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And now we turn to something with a bit more of a local flavour. 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

That was a track from the 1990s here on Lionheart Radio 107.3 FM. Coming up, we've got some music from one of our local bands. 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

0: 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And now we turn to something with a bit more of a local flavour. 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

0: 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Nothing replaced it.
1: Nothing replaced it. Nothing replaced it. Nothing replaced it. 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I did not find replace it. I did not find replace it.

That was a track from the 1990s here on Lionheart Radio 107.3 FM. Coming up, we've got some music from one of our local bands. 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
1: Me say me can't believe it. Me say me can't believe it. Room them a rent me apply within. But as me going cockroach, rat and scorpion also come in. One good nose have a run. But me now go to stump a high wall like Humpy Dumpy. Me, I face my reality. One little boy come blow him on. And me look on him with scorn. As me realize, some five boy Pickney was a victim of the trick them called parties and politics. And me ban me belly and me ball. And me ban me belly and me ball. Lord, me can't believe it. Me say me can't believe it. My daughter boyfriend name is Sailor. And him pass through the port like a ship. More grand picnic for feed and the whole we need. What a night, what a plight, and we can't get a bite. My life is a stiff fight and me can't believe it. Me say me can't believe it. Sitting on the corners with my friend, talking about things and time. Me one voice say, who that? Me say, who that? Who I say who that when we I say who that? When you take a stock, them liquid down flat. Teeth start fly and big man start cry. Me say me can't believe it. Me say me can't believe it. Then a day me a pass one yard pon the hill where me take a stop me here. Hey boy. Yes mom. Hey boy. Yes mom. You clean up the dog shit? Yes mom. And me can't believe it. Me say me can't believe it. There is a mother four, get a work as a domestic. Boss man moving and Bopsy Kaisi cause she pregnant again. Bopsy Kaisi cause she pregnant again and me can't believe it. Me say me can't believe it. That yard of the night when me hear fire, fire, fire, fire, fire, fire to plate clot. Who dead, you dead, who dead, me dead, who dead, Harry dead, who dead, 11 dead. Whoa! Orange Street fire the pan me that me can't believe it. Me say me can't believe it. Lord, me some black boy living in one building, but no rent, no pay, so them can't stay. Lord, the oppressed and the dispossessed can't get no rest. What next? Take a trip from Kingston to Jamaica. Take 12 from a dozen and I see my mama in heaven. Madhouse, madhouse. Me say me can't believe it. Me say me can't believe it. You believe it? How if you believe it and you laugh and you blind your eye to it, but me know you believe it, Lord. Man, know you believe it.
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And now we turn to something with a bit more of a local flavour. 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

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Coming up, we've got some music from one of our local bands. 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

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Coming up, we've got some music from one of our local bands. 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

That was a track from the 1990s here on Lionheart Radio 107.3 FM. Coming up, we've got some music from one of our local bands. 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

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Coming up, we've got some music from one of our local bands. 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
1: Good morning, happy Friday. Welcome to your morning report from Radio News Hub. I'm Lucy Gormanley, nearly time for the weekend. But before we get to that, let's see what's coming up this morning.
2: This is a really exciting moment, and we've shown that we can perform in the United Kingdom.
1: Could a pre-existing drug help slow the progression of MS?
3: So you get to see the broomsticks, you get the witch's hats, you get even to see the balloon with the Wizard of Oz in the background. It's Wicked the Musical in a very small piece of metal.
1: Your cash could defy gravity. The Royal Mint have new Wicked-themed coins. And a kids' classic has a new look and a new sound.
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1: Yes, one lucky boy from Suffolk has took on the big role. A look at the weather, some sunny spells, but cloud and rain already affecting Northern Ireland will move eastwards during the day, though southeastern areas will stay mostly dry. Windy with gales in the northwest, a high of 20 degrees Celsius. First, let's see what's making today's headlines with Frankie in the newsroom.
5: The King looks set for another day of controversy after another excerpt from the brother of Princess Diana's new book claimed that the then prince sounded like a lottery winner when he rang him after Diana's death. Buckingham Palace responded, saying grief can cloud memory. Patients died while others deteriorated in suffocating atmospheres because of the summer heat on NHS wards. That's what a report from the Royal College of Nursing says. Their executive director is Patricia Marquis.
6: The temperatures were up to 44 degrees. And members who work in mental health services just reporting that the impact of the heat made people's mental health conditions, you know, a lot worse.
5: The father of a three-year-old who was found dead after a huge search has paid tribute to his son, calling him the sweetest and most innocent little boy. Around 1,300 members of the public joined the search. And we're all being urged to join the nationwide beach clean. The Marine Conservation Society say that record-breaking temperatures over the summer could have caused a spike in pollution. From Radio News Hub, I'm Frankie Hersine.
1: Okay, time to look at what's made today's papers, and one story is really dominating. The Times writes, Charles was elated after Diana died, Earl claims. The Daily Mail say Queen offered to restore Diana's HRH after she died. The Sun used the headline, Why is he doing this now? With photos of King Charles, the late Princess Diana and her brother Earl Spencer. The Daily Mirror writes, Earl's astonishing claims, war of words. The Daily Express say Charles was emphatic, we respect Diana's memory. And the iPaper reports Palace on the defensive after Earl's new claims against King. Well, the latest extract from Earl Spencer's book about his sister claims the late Queen Elizabeth II considered restoring Diana's, her Royal Highness title, which she lost when she divorced Charles. Earl Spencer further claimed that the King sounded giddily elated like a lottery winner when he rang the Earl following the Princess's death. The Palace are yet to respond to the latest claims, but a spokesperson said on Wednesday, while we do not comment on books as a matter of principle, His Majesty is mindful that the pain of fraternal grief can cloud reason. Elsewhere, the Metro and the Daily Telegraph have photos of Kate, the Princess of Wales, playing a game of shinty. The Prince and Princess of Wales met dozens of residents on Scotland's Isle of Bute, celebrating the island's community spirit as royal commitments continue. And The Guardian write the headline, UK must fully commit to hitting net zero by 2050, says Burnham. The Prime Minister's pledge came after an influential group of MPs recommended the phrase net zero to be scrapped as it becomes toxic to the public. Well, Mr. Burnham says he's aware of Britain's concern about climate change after a summer of record heat. Okay, on to our first story this morning. Now, can an existing drug slow down the progression of multiple sclerosis? Georgia Lee tells us more.
7: A new trial is trying to see if drugs that already exist for other health conditions could help to slow MS from progressing. It's being funded by the MS Society, who say the findings show slowing or stopping the disease's progression has never been more in reach. MS symptoms range from chronic fatigue and bladder and bowel problems to issues with mobility. We spoke to Professor Jeremy Chataway. He tells us more about how MS affects people.
2: Multiple sclerosis is a disorder of the central nervous system. That's the brain and the spinal cord. And in the early phases of it, there's inflammation of that. And we have treatments for the early phase. But as time goes on in many people, there's progression of the disability. For example, the walking arm function, cognitive function. And so that's what we term progressive multiple sclerosis. And that's what we've been working on, because there are really very few treatments for progressive multiple sclerosis. They go for the names of primary or secondary, but progressive multiple sclerosis is progression of disability. And overall in the UK, there are about 150,000, 60,000 people with MS, and maybe around half of them will have progression. So it's a big problem, and it's an unmet problem.
7: For the study, more than 850 people have been recruited at hospitals across the UK and Australia. One treatment currently used for diabetes was removed after failing to show positive findings. He explains how the rest of the trial will work.
2: Everyone's on the best standard of care at that moment, and then people are randomised to go on to drug A or drug B or the dummy drug, and no one knows what they're on, either the patient or the doctors and the nurses. And we had two different stages of the trial. We had an MRI stage, and people carried on, and then a non-MRI stage. And then we put them together, and we've done this interim analysis looking at both the MRI results, but also looking at the walking and the upper limb function as well, to see if these two medications, one was metformin, which is used originally for diabetes, but a lot of work had been done on its regeneration potential. And the other one is alpha-lipoic acid, which is an antioxidant in low dose. It's available sometimes in health food shops. That's worked very well. We've done this around the United Kingdom with about 25, 26 sites. And this analysis has shown two things. One, that metformin, the original diabetes drug, but having an effect potentially on regeneration, does not have an effect. Therefore, we found this result out much earlier than we would do otherwise if we'd run the full trial. And secondly, we found that alpha-lipoic acid, the antioxidant, should carry on in the trial against the dummy medication. So we're going to carry on with the recruitment into this trial.
7: The MS Society say people should not attempt to acquire the drug outside of a clinical trial, as further research is needed to fully understand its safety and dosage. Professor Jeremy told us it's an exciting development.
2: We don't need to do the toxicology in the early human and animal studies. We've taken these promising medications and put them right in into the trial, and in fairly short order in terms of drug trials have shown, as it were, a go or a no-go. And importantly today, we have an interim result where it's looking promising.
7: The trial will now continue to see if more people can reap the potential benefits.
1: Thanks, Georgia. Now, Snap has unveiled its new Specs AR glasses, a new kind of computer built into a pair of wearable glasses. They're designed to help you throughout your day, whether that's keeping in touch with friends, watching videos, shopping, learning something new, or getting things done at work, all while keeping your hands free and staying present in the world around you. So what does that actually look like, and how could smart glasses fit into our everyday lives? Well, Chi Pan, Director of Computer Vision Engineering at Specs, who has helped develop some of the technology behind them, has spoken to reporter Rosie Book to explain more.
8: So for people who haven't come across Specs before, what exactly are they and how do they work?
9: So the simplest way to explain Specs is that they're a pair of augmented reality glasses that you wear, and they have a computer built right into the frames. And what do augmented reality glasses actually mean? So it means that when you put them on, digital experiences can appear in the world around you. And you can actually just interact with Specs using your hands, with the main menu right in the palm of your hand, or you can use your voice. They can work seamlessly with your phone. You can take calls, you can get notifications, or listen to music while you're on the go, all the while keeping your hands free and staying present in the world around you. We really think of them as a new kind of computer, one that you look through instead of look at.
8: So interesting. And, you know, there has been a lot of hype around smart glasses. What can Snap's Specs technology realistically add to someone's everyday life?
9: So Specs are designed for more than one specific task or one specific moment. The idea really is that they can help you throughout your whole day, whether you're connecting with your friends, whether you're watching something, shopping, working, learning, playing, or creating something. And what's different is that these digital experiences can really become part of the world around you while you're on the go, rather than needing for you to keep looking down at a screen. And what we're building is really this new type of personal computer. It's one that understands you, and it can bring computing directly into the world around you. Ultimately, it's about giving people new ways to experience the things that they already love. And something that's very important to underline, specs are very different to a lot of what's already out there. They do so much more than just record what's in front of you.
8: I see. And can you give us a few examples of what that actually looks like?
9: Say you're catching up with a few friends. You can just send a Snapchat message just by snapping your fingers. You can make a video call. You can take a call, all hands-free. Or maybe you want to watch something. You can ask Specs to open YouTube using your voice, make the video full screen, resize it, and place it exactly in the world where you want to watch it. Shopping is another really great example. If you're looking to buy a new espresso machine, you can visualize it in 3D right in your own kitchen. You can see that it fits, matches your color scheme, and then you can open up the website and directly buy it on the spot. There are also a lot of great possibilities for learning as well. What you're learning can show up right in the world around you. You could practice basketball with some interactive training, learn how to draw, play the piano, or look up and explore the constellations. And at work, there's a huge amount of opportunity for people who are not sitting behind a desk. So a technician who's repairing something could have the information shown right on the thing that they're repairing, all the while having their hands free, being able to keep their eyes on the task. Then there's playing and creating, and your simple tabletop can become a place to play a game. You can even create some spatial musical instruments controlled entirely with your hands and voice, compose your new music.
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1: Now all aboard for a very familiar but different kids' TV series. The iconic Thomas the Tank Engine, which has entertained children for generations, is back with a new look and some new voices. While Ringo Starr, Pierce Brosnan and Alec Baldwin have previously narrated the series, there's some big shoes to fill. Lisa Darville has been having a sneak peek and finding out why children keep choosing the Thomas stories.
13: Well, if you've got kids like me, especially if you've got train-loving little boys like me, you've possibly spent hours watching Thomas the Tank Engine. Or maybe you watched it when you were younger, as the stories have entertained children for more than 80 years. Well, a brand new series is back with a new look and some new voices.
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1: Thomas and Friends Railway Stories, Really Helpful Engines from Mattel is the latest animated series in the franchise. Actor Henry Golding, best known for appearing in Crazy Rich Asians and The Gentleman, takes up the role of narrator.
2: So we've been squirreling away and working hard and putting as much joy as possible into the new episodes.
3: Oh, hello. Are you ready to chuff, chuff, chuff to our favourite place? Then all aboard! Our Thomas story is called Really Helpful Engines.
2: I think my favourite moment from the script really was just seeing Thomas back on these adventures with his friends and seeing more of the world of Sodor. I think we go to so many new places and so many iconic areas, but to see him and his friends kind of helping each other and coming across obstacles which they can only kind of solve with the help of each other, I think that's the joy of it all.
1: Well, Henry says he is well aware some iconic voices have gone before him.
2: I mean, Ringo Starr. What a champ, huh? I think he did it for multiple years, so he's still got a couple up on me. But of course, an absolute legend. And you've had a whole host of amazing stars, including Pierce Brosnan. I'm in the shadow of giants. I think we bring a new spin and a new sort of excitement to Thomas, and we're kind of sort of bringing it back up to date, which is the exciting part.
1: And what would a young Henry Golding make of his future career?
2: I always took pride in that, in the sense that it was like, oh, I have the same name as one of the trains in Thomas and Friends. So for me, I think I'd be very proud.
4: Look, here comes Henry. He's in charge of all the mail.
5: Percy? Never trust anyone else with your letters and parcels. Don't you remember what could happen?
1: And now to meet the new voice of Thomas himself, 13-year-old Harry Sparks.
6: Be a helper, even though I'm small. I'll chug and chuff and do big jobs with you. I'll do it all.
7: It feels amazing because I played and like watched Thomas as a kid, and now I'm like get to be Thomas. It just feels insane. I think it's just amazing because it has such a big history to it. Like, he's 80 now, and now I get to be part of that history, and I get to be part of something which kids from the next generation will get to grow up to watch.
6: Let's go to Knapford Station. That's where I'll find a big job to do.
1: The show's been launched with a special 30-minute episode on YouTube, and it's then going to air on Channel 5's Milkshake in October. Well, even though my boys are maybe a bit too grown up for it now, it does seem like the new show is on track to keep entertaining the next generation of little ones.
8: Thanks, Lisa. And finally, what is this feeling? Well, probably excitement if you're a fan of Wicked. To celebrate 20 years of the musical, a collection of themed coins have been released. We've been speaking to Tim Mohill from the Royal Mint, and Tanita Sims tells us more.
9: They're based on our popular 50p, so they're legal tender, and they're designed by one of our designers, a lady called Fionn, and they are trying to get the story of Wicked the musical into a metal-shaped coin. And what you get to see is the two main characters' main icons. So you get to see the broomsticks, you get the witch's hats, you get even to see the balloon with the Wizard of Oz in the background. It's Wicked the musical in a very small piece of metal.
8: Yes, as Tim says, the strike.

0: came out as such an important thing to celebrate this year. It came out as something we really wanted to commemorate.
1: There's not just one coin, and they're expected to be pretty popular.
0: We make the coin in a number of different varieties. So there's a standard coin, like as you'd recognise in your pocket. There's a very special one that we can colour. So you're going to see those iconic pink and green colours that you know so well from the musical. But there's also ones that we make from silver and gold. And for the real, real fan, the gold one is something special because it's made with recycled gold. So we actually recycle the gold from e-waste and we can make that into our own coins now.
1: There's even set to be an advent calendar with a coloured coin behind door 24. You never know. One short day, you could stumble across one.
0: But they are legal tender, so there is a slight possibility that somebody who buys one may end up using it to buy something in a shop, but it's highly unlikely. If you see one in your change, grab it.
1: They're available now at the Royal Mint.
2: Well, that's all we've got time for on Friday's Morning Report. Thanks so much for listening. We'll see you again on Monday, so have a lovely weekend. Bye for now.

90s here on Lionheart Radio 107.3 FM. Coming up, we've got some music from one of our local bands. 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
1: He took his seat on the foreign train. He thought it pleasant to travel again, mindful of the journey's end. 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The seat was hard, the carriage fetid. He was dressed for summer, but still he sweated. 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

American people spoke in French, despite school days it made no sense. 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But...

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1: A drink driver's been told he's lucky not to be serving a life sentence after crashing his car near Anik. Ross Dixon from Thropton had two young children in the car when he hit a verge on the B6341, lost control and crashed into a field. He pleaded guilty to a charge of excess alcohol when he appeared at Berwick Magistrates Court. The court heard the crash happened on Good Friday between Edlingham and the New Moorhouse Crossroads. Dixon was banned from driving for 20 months and given a £692 fine. The County Council leaders cautioned against the overdevelopment of AI data centres amid mounting concerns over plans for new sites. If they're approved, Northumberland could see three of the large-scale developments built within a few square miles in the southeast of the county. There's a growing national backlash against the proliferation of data centres, with complaints over the land, water and energy needed to accommodate them. Speaking at Wednesday's council meeting, Glenn Sanderson said they wanted to see economic investment, but that there was a limit to what could be accepted. Meg's, Britain's biggest and best charity Skinny Dip, is set to return to the area on Sunday. Northeast Skinny Dip is an established and popular annual mass Skinny Dip which takes place on Durridge Bay. Organisers say it's a celebration of life, of nature and of our own unique physical bodies. Jax Higginson says it's about taking a risk and embracing a moment of pure joy and freedom. People are invited to make a pledge of £20 to take part in the event, and proceeds go to Tyneside and Northumberland. Mind. Sport and Anik Town have the weekend off, but there's plenty of football action elsewhere tomorrow. Berwick Rangers entertain Musselburgh Athletic with a 3 p.m. kick-off at Shieldfield. Rothbury have Northumberland FA Minor Cup action as they face Hexham at Armstrong Park. North Sunderland travel to Newcastle Kemfika. Almouth United are at Seton Sluice, and Anik Town Percy Rovers are at home to Walkergate. In rugby, Berwick are away to Strathmore tomorrow, while Anik's season starts next weekend. That's the latest. I'm Richard Tess.
2: Princess Diana's brother claims that the then Prince Charles sounded giddy and like a lottery winner after her death in 1997. It's the latest claim serialised from Earl Spencer's new book. Buckingham Palace says the king is mindful that grief can colour memory. Nurses have reported seeing maggots in wounds and cancer patients sweating during chemotherapy. The Royal College of Nursing is calling for more government investment for hospitals to cope in warm weather, following a poll of nurses in the UK. Their director is Patricia Marquise.
3: More has to be earmarked to bring them up to standard, current necessary standards with things like air conditioning, fans, cool rooms. It really is important that we start to address the facilities and any new bills.
2: The father of three-year-old Noah Woods has paid tribute to his son, calling him the sweetest and most innocent little boy. Reese Woods also thanked those who helped look for him. And Stranger Things star Millie Bobby Brown looks to have adopted a second child with her husband, Jake Bon Jovi. From Radio News Hub, I'm Frankie Hersine.
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9: Headline this morning is rain spreading eastwards and becoming windy. Well, largely dry with sunny spells at first and perhaps a few showers. Cloud thinning into the afternoon with outbreaks of rain spreading eastwards across all parts of the county, although some sheltered eastern parts should remain drier. Becoming windy, temperatures near average, maximum temperature 17 degrees. Tonight, those cloudy outbreaks of light rain and drizzle at times, mainly over the hilly areas, which I think is great. Becoming drier in the far north with some clear spells developing later. Blustery winds staying mild Minimum temperature 9 degrees. That means on tomorrow being Saturday, early cloud, outbreaks of rain will gradually clear to the south, becoming in drier and brighter in the afternoon. Chance of a few showers, gusty winds again, warm and more humid. Maximum temperature 19 degrees. Oh, well, there we go. That's what an exciting weather-wise weekend we are going to have. 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It's Friday, the 18th of September. It's 6.5 minutes past 7 o'clock, and the sad part is it's my last live radio show. Yes, that's just what I've said, my last live radio show. Never mind, all good things come to an end. It's all because we are changing studios.

Survivor on the introduction there from the Beatles and their Sergeant Pepper's Lonely Hearts Club Band. Here's Blackbird, especially for Linda down in Amble there. What an early morning round of requests I've got. Brilliant that it is.

0: only waiting for this moment to arise. You are only waiting for this moment to arise. You are only waiting for this moment to arise.
1: And there go the Beatles there with their Blackbird. I heard the Blackbird singing, and you'd not believe this. I turned around to look out the window. Oh, no, that's on the record, you fool. I know. Thank you, Linda. Anyway, a couple more requests from Linda down in Arbel there, like this one from Jerry the Pacemakers.

And there goes Jerry the Pacemakers there, You'll Never Walk Alone. And one more, that's from Linda's requests. This one from the Kaiser Chiefs, I Predict a Riot.

0: Hello everyone, if you like brass band music then join me, Chris Helm, every Sunday afternoon on Lionheart Radio 107.3 FM here in Alnwick, when I will be playing some of the best sounds from the world of brass bands. I have music from the present day and some fine vintage performances. There will also be some fabulous soloists from both the past and the present. Well, Sunday Bandstand is the name of my show. It's just too good to miss.
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Casey and the Sunshine Band there with Shake, Shake, Shake Your Body. Well, if you give it a good shake, that's a really good start for the morning, I must admit. Well, the next request is from Gillian, is for the Michael Zager Band, Let's All Chant.

There at almost 25 minutes past 7 o'clock on this Friday morning. That's for Gillian, and we've still got two more requests to go anyway. This one from T-Rex and Metal Guru.

Gillian coming up, and so she can go get herself ready and get herself off to work here in Alnwick, and catching the bus to get in as well. It's from the Beatles, it's Hey Jude.

Beatles there with the Hey Jude. Thank you very much, Julian, for your request. And no doubt I'll see you over the weekend out of the pods sometime anyway. No, but just having said what I was on about being my last live show here on Lion Heart Radio, I'd still be around doing the pre-records, so I'm going to be on every Saturday morning still and every other Sunday morning with the gospel show. I've still got all the 60s programmes to do and what have you. But what I'm going to do is actually do a pre-record on a Friday morning for a breakfast show. Yeah, so if you would like a request played, if you can get it to me, perhaps on Facebook or Messenger, whatever, on the Wednesday, prior to the Friday, I'll certainly do my best to get it into the show. The only thing it will stop is I don't have the same volume in the catalogue of songs that, at home that I've got here on the radio. So you might be asking things I don't actually have. But I'll certainly probably have something by the artist anyway. So if you get your request in on a Wednesday by Wednesdays to me, then I'll get the show up and running for a Friday. And we'll have a bit of fun, and although it'll all be pre-recorded, so I'll not be here actually live in the studio, we'll still have a bit of fun on the radio. Thank you very much, Gillian, for that. We've had Linda's requests there this morning. It's been fabulous having them all. And now we're going to start off with Dorothy. That's Dorothy up in Berwick. Great lass. She's a great author as well. And you can meet her in the marketplace in Alec on a Saturday. And as long as it's not too windy and there's no market on and that sort of thing. So here's Phil. We're going to start with Phil Collins. You'll Be in My Heart.

There goes the sound of Phil Collins there. You'll be in my heart. And these are the requests from Dorothy there up at Berwick, who's sent them in. And all special, ready for today. Here's the Tavares. Don't take away.

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0: And there goes Brian Adams there, Fiddly Melodies, Sailor, When You're Gone. Thank you very much, Dorothy, for those wonderful requests and all the wonderful ones you've sent me over the past, I don't know how long I've been in this chair, on a Wednesday and a Friday morning. And that goes to Gillian as well, and also to Linda. Wonderful requests there from all you good listeners. Great listeners, wonderful listeners. Yes, I know, I'm saying all that sort of thing. How do I follow a song like that? Well, I'll tell you what I'm going to do. I'm going to play this one that I love to play first thing in the morning. Charlie Pride.
1: Biggest single I ever had, right?

And there goes Charlie Bright there. Kiss an angel good morning. Well, I hope you do that with your partner or whoever you are with at home in the morning time. And a great song that. I think I just love it. That's why I keep playing the darn thing. Anyway, here's

We're into our new studio, which would probably be around about January time of next year. Although, having said all that, we're still going out with on air with pre-records. So, you're going to find me every Saturday morning anyway with the 60s programme. A little bit an hours before that, and also the gospel show on a Sunday morning. I may even be able to do a Saturday night show. I'm not sure. It all depends how much time it takes. It takes a fair bit of time to put up all these pre-record programs, and we all try, you know, do our best and make sure we'll put a decent quality of sound out for you as well. But if you want to send in for a request, please send it in to me by the Wednesday of that week, and I'll get it in the show for the Friday, because that's what I intend to do is a Friday breakfast show, and just to keep the momentum going. And even if I only do it once a fortnight, I'll do it anyway. So we'll have a bit of fun, even although I'm not really sitting here in the chair live. And so please keep sending in those requests. I don't exactly have the number of requests that are in the studio here. I've got a fair whack at home, but perhaps not everything possible that we might hope for. And in the meanwhile, here's Starship. We built this city.

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1: A drink driver has been told he's lucky not to be serving a life sentence after crashing his car near Anik. Ross Dixon from Thropton had two young children in the car when he hit a verge on the B6341, lost control and crashed into a field. He pleaded guilty to a charge of excess alcohol when he appeared at Berwick Magistrates Court. The court heard the crash happened on Good Friday between Edlingham and the New Moorhouse Crossroads. Dixon was banned from driving for 20 months and given a £692 fine. The county council leaders cautioned against the overdevelopment of AI data centres amid mounting concerns over plans for new sites. If they're approved, Northumberland could see three of the large-scale developments built within a few square miles in the southeast of the county. There's a growing national backlash against the proliferation of data centres, with complaints over the land, water and energy needed to accommodate them. Speaking at Wednesday's council meeting, Glenn Sanderson said they wanted to see economic investment, but that there was a limit to what could be accepted. Next, Britain's biggest and best charity Skinny Dip is set to return to the area on Sunday. North East Skinny Dip is an established and popular annual mass Skinny Dip which takes place on Durridge Bay. Organisers say it's a celebration of life, of nature and of our own unique physical bodies. Jax Higginson says it's about taking a risk and embracing a moment of pure joy and freedom. People are invited to make a pledge of £20 to take part in the event and proceeds go to Tyneside and Northumberland Mind. Sport and Anik Town have the weekend off, but there's plenty of football action elsewhere tomorrow. Berwick Rangers entertain Musselburgh Athletic with a 3 p.m. kick-off at Shieldfield. Rothbury have Northumberland FA Minor Cup action as they face Hexham at Armstrong Park. North Sutherland travel to Newcastle Kemfika. Almouth United are at Seton Sluice, and Anik Town Percy Rovers are at home to Walkergate. In rugby, Berwick are away to Strathmore tomorrow, while Anik's season starts next weekend. That's the latest Ranik. I'm Richard Tess.
2: The King looks set for another day of controversy after another excerpt from the brother of Princess Diana's new book was serialised. Earl Spencer claims that the then prince sounded like a lottery winner when he rang him after Diana's death. Buckingham Palace responded saying grief can cloud memory. The record-breaking summer heat has meant hospital patients dying in suffocating atmospheres. That's according to a poll from the Royal College of Nursing. The bodies also reported maggots in wounds and sweating chemotherapy patients. Their executive director is Patricia Marquise.
3: We have to start to prepare now for what's going to happen potentially and probably expected next summer.
2: A package of new US sanctions on Russia could be a game changer. That's coming from Foreign Secretary Ed Miliband. So as Russia begins its parliamentary elections, one party who criticised the war with Ukraine was removed from the ballot. And the University of St Andrews has taken the top spot in the Times University Guide, beating out Oxford and Cambridge. In fact, both of them have fallen out the top three for only the second time in the Guide's history. From Radio News Hub, I'm Frankie Hersein.
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6: The weather.
7: Well, it was rain spreading eastwards today, and becoming windy. Well, it was windy even before I got in here this morning. Largely dry with sunny spells at first, but perhaps a few showers later on. Cloud thickening into the afternoon with outbreaks of rain spreading eastwards across all parts of the county. Although some sheltered eastern part should remain drier. Becoming windy, or will be probably windy, temperatures near average, which is a maximum of 17 degrees. Tonight, well, it'll be cloudy with outbreaks of light rain and drizzle at times, mainly over the hills, becoming drier in the far north with some clear spells developing, blustery winds staying mild, minimum temperature 9 degrees. It's going to be a little bit warmer tomorrow by a couple of degrees, but Don't hold your, hold your breath about it all anyway. 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It's Friday the 18th of September, it's 6 minutes past eight. This is my last live programme for you until round about January time, when we hope to get into the new studio where we are moving to. It's going to be exciting times for us, for a new outlay and goodness knows what. And so I hope you're going to be with us back in that time as well. There'll still be plenty of music on Lionheart Radio, but it'll all be pre-recorded, which is, well, not too bad. I mean, I do plenty of it on a Saturday morning and a Sunday morning with the gospel show. Keep tuning in, and I'm hoping to be doing a Friday breakfast show pre-recorded. And if you would like a request for that one, get your request in by Wednesday rather, and I'll try and get it up onto the programme in time for

they're too good to be forgotten. Well, I hope that's what you think we are anyway, particularly in the morning for the breakfast show. Here's one from B. Robertson, to be or not to be. I was going to say something else there on the end, but I thought, no, I'll not bother.

0: And there goes B.A. Robertson there with his To Be or Not To Be. Well, what do I do? Do I do the advert? I'll do the advert now, and then we're straight into Baltimore.
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0: Hello everyone, if you like brass band music, then join me, Chris Helm, every Sunday afternoon on Lionheart Radio 107.3 FM here in Alnwick, when I will be playing some of the best sounds from the world of brass bands. I have music from the present day and some fine vintage performances. There will also be some fabulous soloists from both the past and the present. Well, Sunday Bandstand is the name of my show. It's just too good to miss.
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Moore there with his Tarzan Boy. That was a great sound. Came out one summer back in, sometime during the 80s, and I remember that well. I remember doing a roadshow down in Bens Park in South Shields when that was out. And because I used to not only have my own disco and work in the town, I was also on Hospital Radio South Tyneside. Oh, yeah, I know, I've been around a bit.

there, Venus, and as I said, I'm this is my last show now, live in a studio until January-ish. If hopefully we get back into this new studio, our new premises where we're going, and we get in there quickly. I hope so, and no doubt, I'm hoping you hope we do as well. But as I was just saying a little earlier, if you would like some requests, a Friday breakfast request show, get me your requests in on a Wednesday so I can get the programme prepared for the Friday. It'll be pre-recorded, but we'll certainly be able to give you a name and mention, play your favourite requests, and I'll do my best to play them simply because I don't have the catalogue of songs at home that I have in the studio. Now, I've got a better selection of 60s songs than the studio has, but for the rest of the stuff, I don't. And, well, you can understand if I've done, 530 60s programmes about have a lot of 60s music. I know, I get up to all sorts of things crazy like that. This

I'll tell you what's on our area, in our area for the coming weekend. Well, I've got nothing down for Friday, which the 18th, which is today, but for tomorrow the 19th, we've got Rocks and Rolls, Hawksley Wildlife Discovery Centre from 4 o'clock to 5. Join the Northumberland Wildlife Trust and like-minded people on the third Saturday of each month for illustrated talks from a projector.

70 years since the release of Eddie Orr's critically acclaimed debut album of his own songs, A Seat at My Table. So that's at the Playhouse, 7:30 on Saturday. Also on Saturday, the COVID Music Centre at Thropton are hosting Sam Kelly and Jamie Frank.

on Saturday from 8 o'clock. So if you're available, get yourself along to the feast here in Keppel Street. Keppel Street? No. Keppel Street in South Shields. My goodness, where did that one come from? And along here beside the studio. And then on Sunday, which I've got nothing on the screen, but I have in my hand, we have Lifeboat Coffee Morning down at Amble from 10 to 1. We also have a record fair in Morpeth at the Wandsbeck, 11 o'clock to 4. Now that should be exciting, all those old records. Go along and see what you can muster for yourself. And that's all I've got at the moment for what's on and what you could be missing.

the Heritage Open Days in Anning. It's right until this week, until tomorrow, for the first time in 2026. There's guided tour of Anning Valley Railway, guided walk of Anning Past Industries, guided tour of Borderline Greenway, exclusive tour of Anning Garden, and it's fascinating.

history and the work of the club. Baleham Gate Hotel welcomes back former students. Oh, there's a Lionheart Radio Studio tour. I'm not quite sure whether that's still on or not. Can't remember what they said about that. Mechanics Institute, that's Anik at the forefront of an education movement. Pop-up exhibit, Anik Timeline with William Davison's printing shop. William Hackett, a global business operating across multiple sectors. And another chance to see Alex built Heritage, Sporting Heritage, Lost Pubs, Playhouse, Duke School Memory, all sorts of things. 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You just get onto the heritageopendays.org.uk. And that should be excellent, I know. So that's the Heritage Open Days, which finish tomorrow, actually, here in Alnwick. Here's Billy Idol.

And there goes the sound of Billy Idol there with his Hot in the City. And, well, we're just carrying on with some great sounds here on the this morning here on Lineheart Radio to finish off my final live programme here in this studio.

24 minutes to 9 o'clock. So that means I've got 24 minutes left. Mind you, there's a cool breeze coming in through that window, so I'll not be too sad. But of course I'll be sad because it's the end of... how long have I been here? 10 years or so? Something like that. Can't believe it's been that long. But I have. Here's good old Bruce, and he's dancing in the dark.

And there goes Bruce Springsteen there with his Dancing in the Dark. Well, I got a couple of more. Have I time to do that's what 7 minutes. Go on, and I'll do these next two songs, and we're into the magic moment spot. At least the final one anyway.

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1: Do you enjoy the sounds of the 60s? Everything from The Beatles, The Rolling Stones, Cliff Richard, Diana Ross and the Supremes, the early rock and roll with Eddie Cochran and company, Elvis, music from The Sound of Music and West Side Story, and a host of music from One Hit Wonders right through to one of those artists or bands you may have loved at the time. 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

We'll have a bit of fun. I'm going to play the two records, really, that more or less started this all off. It was just done for a bit of fun, and then it gradually grew into, okay, this is just the slot we've got. We'll play something different, really. That was the whole point. Right, I'm not quite sure if I've got it ready, have I? No, I haven't got it ready, so I better get back to what I'm supposed to be doing.

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But just our little CD players, one of them is a bit slow in waking up, you know, in the morning. I think it's like the lion, to be honest. Anyway, one of the songs that started it all off was this one by Lynn Cornell, Never on a Sunday.

Cornell there was Never on a Sunday. As I said, these were the two songs that really started all off this little spot here on a morning's show. And the other one was this one from Jewel Oss. It's the Wheels Chart.

was Joe Loss there with his Wheels Cha-Cha. Well, I'm going to play you this one because I love it as well. It'll play on the background while I'm busy finishing off my programme. That's right. That's the one that it is. Here's Paul McCartney in the front chorus.

0: I've just got to say, well, thank you very much, folks, for all what you've been listening in. I don't know how many years I've been doing this, whatever, but certainly for the recent ones here on our breakfast show in the studio. We are now moving out from next Wednesday, and I'll be away. Actually, I'll be in London and away down to one of the shows, enjoying a bit of time down there. And my dear friend Ron's come in, and he's here. Good evening, Ron.
1: Good evening. How are you?
0: I'm not quite awake. I don't know what time of day it is. Oh, thank you. And he says, I've brought you something, because I know what... He's just handing me a lovely book about modern railways, a complete guide to designing, building and operating. What a lovely thought for a lovely gentleman.

0: Right, okay, he's going to be coming along at 10 o'clock. Right, yes, yes, yes. And, I don't know why I said 11. Never mind. Oh, of course it was. And if you don't mind pulling my plug out while you're there, please.
1: That's not bad, don't I?
0: Oh, yes. I've been charging before, you see, just as we're reaching over, over the thing. So anyway, you've got Ron at 10, he's on to 1.

not of the last century, in the last half of the century. No, I don't think so. And I'll tell you, it's crazy when Ron comes in. And we've also got coming up at 5 o'clock, the Pacific Street Blues and American Spotlight Show. Yay! With Rick Gumusha, all the way from USA, from Nebraska, and all that part of the world. And a live program tonight, it's the Dark Disco with Stephen Wiley. And he

0: Shack.
1: Yeah.
0: And so when you see the Shack, that's Stephen Wiley, who comes in the other on a Friday night. Honestly, one night I was where I was on. Anyway, thank you very much, everyone. We'll, as I said, get your request to me by Wednesday, and I'll get a program up on a Friday morning just to have a bit of fun, all pre-recorded. But take care. Thank you. Bye-bye.
2: Live from Alec. Taking a risk and embracing a moment of pure joy and freedom. People are invited to make a pledge of £20 to take part in the event, and proceeds go to Tyneside and Northumberland Mind. Sport and Alec Town have the weekend off, but there's plenty of football action elsewhere tomorrow. Berwick Rangers entertain Musselburgh Athletic with a 3 p.m. kick-off at Shielfield. Rothbury have Northumberland FA Minor Cup action as they face Hexham at Armstrong Park. North Sutherland travel to Newcastle Kempfica, and Mough United are at Seaton Sluice, and Alec Town Percy Rovers are at home to Walkergate. In rugby, Berwick are away to Strathmore tomorrow, while Alec's season starts next weekend. That's the latest for Alec. I'm Richard Tepp.
3: Patients died while others deteriorated in suffocating atmospheres because of the summer heat on NHS wards. That's what a report from the Royal College of Nursing says. Their executive director is Patricia Marquise.
4: The temperatures were up to 44 degrees, and members who work in mental health services just reporting that the impact of the heat made people's mental health conditions, you know, a lot worse.
3: Princess Diana's brother claims that the then Prince Charles sounded giddy and like a lottery winner after her death in 1997. It's the latest claim, serialised from Earl Spencer's new book. Buckingham Palace says the king is mindful that grief can colour memory. UK lawyers for Andrew and Tristan Tate say they're planning to challenge a bid to extradite them from the US. Prosecutors lodged a formal request earlier this month so they could face rape and sex trafficking charges. And we're all being urged to join the nationwide beach clean. The Marine Conservation Society say thousands of volunteers will be doing so this weekend. From Radio News Hub, I'm Frankie Hersine.
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Coming up, we've got some music from one of our local bands. 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
1: A drink driver has been told he's lucky not to be serving a life sentence after crashing his car near Anik. Ross Dixon from Thropton had two young children in the car when he hit a verge on the B6341, lost control and crashed into a field. He pleaded guilty to a charge of excess alcohol when he appeared at Berwick Magistrates Court. The court heard the crash happened on Good Friday between Edlingham and the New Moorhouse Crossroads. Dixon was banned from driving for 20 months and given a £692 fine. The County Council leaders cautioned against the overdevelopment of AI data centres amid mounting concerns over plans for new sites. If they're approved, Northumberland could see three of the large-scale developments built within a few square miles in the southeast of the county. There's a growing national backlash against the proliferation of data centres, with complaints over the land, water and energy needed to accommodate them. Speaking at Wednesday's council meeting, Glenn Sanderson said they wanted to see economic investment, but that there was a limit to what could be accepted. Mex, Britain's biggest and best charity Skinny Dip, is set to return to the area on Sunday. Northeast Skinny Dip is an established and popular annual mass Skinny Dip which takes place on Durridge Bay. Organisers say it's a celebration of life, of nature and of our own unique physical bodies. Jax Higginson says it's about taking a risk and embracing a moment of pure joy and freedom. People are invited to make a pledge of £20 to take part in the event, and proceeds go to Tyneside and Northumberland. Northumberland Mind. Sport and Anik Town have the weekend off, but there's plenty of football action elsewhere tomorrow. Berwick Rangers entertain Musselburgh Athletic with a 3 p.m. kick-off at Shieldfield. Rothbury have Northumberland FA Minor Cup action as they face Hexham at Armstrong Park. North Sutherland travel to Newcastle Kemfika, and Mough United are at Seton Sluice, and Anik Town Percy Rovers are at home to Walkergate. In rugby, Berwick are away to Strathmore tomorrow, while Anik's season starts next weekend. That's the latest Ranik. I'm Richard Tapp.
2: Nurses have reported seeing maggots in wounds and cancer patients sweating during chemotherapy. The Royal College of Nursing is calling for more government investment for hospitals to cope in warm weather. Their director is Patricia Marquis.
3: More has to be earmarked to bring them up to standard, current necessary standards, with things like air conditioning, fans, cool rooms. It really is important that we start to address the facilities.
2: The King looks set for another day of controversy after another excerpt from the brother of Princess Diana's new book was serialised. Earl Spencer claims that the then prince sounded like a lottery winner when he rang him after Diana's death. Buckingham Palace responded, saying grief can cloud memory. Two more men have been arrested over the death of a man in West Lothian. Police say his injuries were consistent with a gunshot wound. Three men aged 29, 44 and 57 have now been arrested in connection. And the University of St Andrews has taken the top spot in the Times University Guide, beating out Oxford and Cambridge. From Radio News Hub, I'm Frankie Hersine.
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7: The weather.
8: The headline for today is rain spreading eastwards on Friday, becoming windy. Here we go. Right, today, largely dry with sunny spells at first and perhaps a few showers. Cloud thickening into the afternoon with outbreaks of rain spreading eastward across all parts, although some sheltered eastern parts should remain drier, becoming windy. Temperatures near average, maximum temperature 70 degrees Celsius. Tonight, cloudy with outbreaks of light rain and drizzle at times, mainly on western hills, becoming drier in the far north, with some clear spells developing later. Blustery winds, staying mild, minimum temperature 9 degrees Celsius. The early cloud, this is for Saturday, early cloud and outbreaks of rain will gradually clear to the south, becoming drier and brighter in the afternoon. Chance of a few showers, blustery winds, warmer and more humid, maximum temperature 19 degrees Celsius. Your outlook for Sunday to Tuesday, drier and brighter with variable cloud on Sunday, cloudier on Monday with a little rain, brightest in the east. Rain possibly moving south-east-southwest on Tuesday. Temperature near normal, becoming warmer on Monday. There you go, so it's not too bad. Now, what I haven't done, which is very naughty of me, I haven't put my jingle on, which I'm going to have to do, because otherwise you won't know who this is, would you? Yeah, my guess. Right, here we go. Let's put that in there. That can go there. And what we've got now is this. Isn't this good?

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1: It's a bit of a bittersweet day today. I'm both saddened but very excited. This, unfortunately, is going to be my last live show for a while because, as you know, if you've been listening in, we are on the move. We've got a nice place to go to, which is just by the where Wilco, in that block where, you know, the big block of flats opposite Morrison's, where Wilco was, and the Yorkshire Trading, just around the corner. It's sort of got wood at the front. It's not a glass fronted at the moment, and we're going to be there, which is great. Very highly visible. We'll have our logo up and everything. So whilst it's sad that I've been here now, I think about 7 years, and done over 700 shows, it'll be great, especially when I have to walk upstairs and it's highly visible. So it's a mixed feelings, you know, but in balance, it's good, and everybody's very excited about it. We'll be doing the move within the next couple of weeks, and we're having I'll tell you more about an event that we're having on Saturday to raise funds, because money is always not the problem, but always you could do with some more, can't you? That's the way, both in domestic life and in business, that we've got to do. Anyway, so let's get on with the show. This is the last live show I'll have for, I'm not sure how long, but it'll be several weeks. So stick with me. Don't go anywhere else. Come back, please, and we will let you know when we're back on air, or when I'm back on air. So starting off with you two, and this is Elevation, the Tomb Raider mix.

woken everybody up, hasn't it? That was U2 with Elevation, the Tomb Raider mix. There you go. Good morning, Dorothy, and thank you for your comments. It's funny when someone says some wonderful shows. Does that mean some weren't wonderful? I know what you mean. It would have been nice. All wonderful shows. I'm being pedantic, aren't I? You know. Thank you for your comments. I've enjoyed playing your selections. They've always been good, and there's some new ones. I've got them ready to roll already, so let's get on with it. That's the first one is I Thank You from ZZ Top. Here we go. Here we go. Come on, come on, Ron.

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Well, there you have it, the trilogy from Dorothy today. Thank you, Dorothy. They were very nice, as per usual. What you heard there was ZZ Top with I Thank You, Jack Savalotti with We Will Always Be The Way We Were, and the Bee Gees, Don't Forget To Remember Me. And, of course, that is very apt because, as from today, this will be my last show in this studio and we're on the move. Excited, not worried, but... hopefully everything will go perfectly all right. But there are people that will be... It'll still be broadcasting and there'll be people that are doing pre-recorded shows. So we won't have the live element, but it'll still be music on there, but not for myself because I don't do recorded shows. I like the adrenaline thrush of live shows and making mistakes and all that. Not that I ever do, of course. He just rambles on all the time, doesn't he? Oh, come on, Billy. Get up to the mic. We want to hear you. That's it. What are you doing today? Caribbean Queen? No, no. We did that last week. OK, on the run? All right, Billy? Yeah, right. Here we go, Bill. Cheers, mate.

That was a little heard one from Billy Ocean, not one of his regulars. That was On the Run. Okay, now, where are we going? I've got that up there. You think I would have got it right by now, but there you go. Let's get this up there. That's the slider that goes there, and that means that we can play this, which is right now.

today. The record of the week is by an artist called Steve Heathcock, and the song is Saturday Night Never Comes Around. That's strange, isn't it? But it does. But anyway, that's the name of the song. Saturday Never Comes Around. Apparently, Steve Heathcock, he's a singer-songwriter from the West Midlands, and he had mainstream radio plays from his first albums, The Cynic, on Smooth Radio, boo, and on Black Country Radio, boo. He also received airplay on BBC Five Live for his England Together charity track back in 2021. Now, with his brand new single, Saturday Night Never Comes Around, Steve is aiming to spread his wings further afield and already is gaining radio plays and recognition from stations around the world. He performs live regularly and is looking... That's not easy to say, is it? Live regularly. Not with these teeth in anyway. He performs live regularly and is looking forward to some up-and-coming collaborations with other artists as he forges forward with his career. Let's listen to him. It's Steve Heathcock, Lionheart Radio Record of the Week, Saturday Never Comes Around.

That was rather nice, wasn't it? Very commercial sound there of Steve Heathcock with Saturday Never Comes Around. But it does. It'll be around on Saturday. And on Saturday, we've got something great happening. It's at the Fleece in Alnwick, and it's an evening of songs and stories. Basically, it's a fundraiser. As you know, we are moving, and moving costs money, and we can always do some more. So if you can get there for 8 o'clock on Saturday the 19th, this is this Saturday coming, it's a karaoke evening. Now, don't go, karaoke. You either love it or hate it, but try it. Nobody criticises. Nobody's worried. There's no red buzzers. There's no, you know, there's none of that. It's just having a good time. If you feel like having a sing, by all means. If you feel like contributing loads of money, most definitely. Okay, so we've got Lionheart Radio karaoke evening on Saturday, this Saturday coming, and it starts at 8 o'clock, so be there or be square. Oh, that's a terrible thing to say, isn't it? Right, tight fit. What can I say about that? It's a win my weight, which is Swahili for, I don't think it's for Tight Fit. No, Tight Fit's the name of the group. This is The Lion Sleeps Tonight, which is Win My Way from Tight Fit. Here we go.

That was Tight Fit there with The Lion Sleeps Tonight, Wimaway. I'm not sure what that is. It's Swahili for something or other, but it's a good track anyway. Now, as you know, if you listen to my show for a long time, I'm not pigeonholed. I don't do one particular brand of music. And this is to show that I might be an old codger, but I still play some really old good music there. And it's Benny Goodman and his orchestra. My dad loved him. That dates it, doesn't it? My dear old dad, if he was still around, he'd be 106. That's a thought, isn't it? Anyway, Benny Goodman and his orchestra, Why Don't You Do Right?

There was a great Benny Goodman there with Don't You Do Right. We're staying in the back history here with Dinah Washington and Why Don't You Think Things Over? Why not indeed?

Right, that was Dinah Washington with Why Don't You Think Things Over. Now, very pleasant. I did mention earlier about the fact that on Saturday we have a fundraising karaoke night. And I have the landlord of the Fleece pub here, Bobby, and he'd like to say a few words. But to introduce him, to give him a huge fanfare, because it's really important. Here we go. This sounds good.

0: big enough introduction
1: that was
0: for
1: you? Perfect for me, Ron. Absolutely perfect.
0: Okay, Bobby. Great to have you on the show. It's really nice to
1: good
0: have
1: to see
0: somebody
1: you, my man. Good
0: else to,
1: see
0: to
1: you.
0: Talk to. It gets lonely up here.
1: I can imagine.
0: There you go. So, great. We've got karaoke. Let's talk about it.
1: Yeah, so I was approached a little while ago to try and facilitate and help you guys with your move.
0: Fantastic.
1: I was trying to help find other locations for you guys. But I thought the biggest thing I could do was put on a charity evening.
0: Sure.
1: So I went away, I had to think how we could do that, and I thought we'd do some great karaoke evenings already at the Fleece every Friday, every Saturday. And I just thought radio presenters would go along with that really well.
0: Yes, indeed.
1: It'd be a good merge. So I envisioned Lionheart Radio take over the Fleece. So I'm really looking forward to it. We've got some great DJs on board from yourselves.
0: Yeah.
1: So it'll start at 8 o'clock on the Saturday.
0: Hold on a minute. Some great DJs. And yourself.
1: And myself. Yeah. I'll be there.
0: I don't know how to take that. I like to hide away
1: in the background.
0: Yeah. Sorry,
1: No problem. So it'll be our usual karaoke evening.
0: Yeah.
1: Our amazing singers that we always get every week. But it'll be you guys, it'll be the Lionheart radio presenters playing and picking the songs in between the karaoke tracks.
0: Brilliant.
1: So it'll be great to see a good mix of music.
0: Yes.
1: It'll be great to see some new faces in the pub as well. It can get a bit stagnant. When you have the same people in the pub every week, it can become a little stagnant, so it'd be great to see some new faces there,
0: absolutely.
1: Some different ideas, some different minds.
0: Mm-hmm.
1: I'm really looking forward to it.
0: It changed a lot. I've been involved with John mainly on a Friday night, and I used to come fairly regularly, and I've not got out of the habit, but, you know, I've got Parkinson's.
1: I'm aware, Ron.
0: My voice had changed a bit, you know, and so I was a bit reticent to do much singing. But when I get back today, I've got my own karaoke machine, so I'll do a bit of practice. And the trouble is, when you've got your own karaoke business, which I did have for quite some time, it's difficult to relinquish the mic. It's my machine, I want to have a sing.
1: Of course.
0: You know, but the whole point is that to get people up there.
1: Exactly.
0: You know?
1: And as well, I think sometimes you hold yourself to too high of a standard.
0: Yeah.
1: So I know when I DJ, if I sing a song badly, I really don't like that. You know, it's not good, but karaoke is just about getting up there,
0: letting
1: your hair down and enjoying yourself, feeling the music.
0: I mean, I love it. We're off to Benidorm.
1: Fantastic.
0: in the 18th of October.
1: Yep.
0: And there's a karaoke bar on every street corner.
1: The Black Chicken, the Palladium.
0: Yeah, the Palladium.
1: I know them all very well. Yeah.
0: Very cleverly, there's one chap that does, he records your song, and he's got the technology to meld the music and the song together.
1: Amazing.
0: And it looks, in fact, if you ask me nicely, I might play one of my tracks.
1: That sounds good. That sounds like a great
0: idea. Just ask me nicely.
1: That sounds like a great idea.
0: Right, as we're here, you wanted soul.
1: I'm a soul man.
0: And you got soul.
1: Here
0: now,
1: you are.
0: See, this is on the yellow slider. And it's Soul Man by Sam and Dave. Not Chaz and Dave, Sam and Dave.
1: I like a bit of Chaz and Dave as well.

get the message. He's a soul man. He said that long enough. You know me, with repetition, it drives me mad. Some of these songs, like Hey Jude, you know, you listen to it, it's a lovely track, but doesn't half go on, doesn't it? Anyway, a bit like me, really. OK, Celine Dion, Because You Love Me. Lovely track. Here we go.

0: This ad is just to let you know there's been a change to my morning show. It's now on Friday mornings until 1 with the same great music and the same great fun. With a recipe, of course, and interesting facts and loads of music for many different acts. Request you can, any track you really want to hear. I will play them gladly, I wish to make that clear. So come now, join me in my brand new slot to hear for sure what a lot I got. Until then, to my listeners all, I say TTFN in the hope to play for you again and again and again. So please tune in to 107.3 FM, because now you know where and now you know when. So no excuses, just turn that tuning dial to make this old geezer's broaden his broad smile. Ta-ra.
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0: Here we are back again live, and I have somebody in the studio with me, which is very handy because it gets lonely if I'm by myself. I know you're all out there, but the frustrating thing is, I was saying to Bobby earlier, we don't know exactly how many people listen to the show. We can get an indication of hits on the server, but I was talking to Jonathan about this, and he said that if someone makes a connection to the server, that's one connection. But if somebody else comes in, they use the same connection.

0: and it hides the numbers.
1: Yeah,
0: you know?
1: That makes sense.
0: So it is frustrating, but all I can say is my show is one of the most listened to.
1: Yeah, I can imagine.
0: Of course, they say that. You know, I can't prove it.
1: I'll tell you what, guys. If you're out there listening, drop us a comment on the Facebook link on our Lionheart Facebook page. Let us know if you're listening.
0: Absolutely.
1: Let us know what songs you want us to hear.
0: Yeah, absolutely. I promote that as much as I can because I like doing other people's songs because I've got a wealth of tracks that I love, but you can fall into the trap of, as you say, playing what you like and not what other people ask, you know. But as I say, I had a karaoke business for a while. You said you came into karaoke?
1: Yeah, that's where I started in the pub game. I was a karaoke DJ. I'm from Manchester originally. I used to do the city centre of Manchester, so there were very busy pubs. Mm. Very different karaoke to what we do now at the Fleece. It's a completely different night. Mm-hmm. But I've always loved karaoke. I can't go anywhere without searching out karaoke. Me and my wife's a karaoke widow. If we visit any city, any town, it's where's the karaoke? You know, you've got to find that first. That's the priority.
0: Yeah, it's... You sort of love it or hate it. It's like Marmite, isn't it?
1: It definitely
0: is. Some people say karaoke, and they go... It's still got this... image. If you have a mic night like they have at the up the way, an open mic night has a different image, you know, because with the open mic night, the musicians, the trade.
1: Yes.
0: So you can't really compare. It's entertainment in the pub, but it does cater for a different sort of different requirement.
1: I fully agree.
0: Whereas with karaoke, it's open to all comers.
1: Yes.
0: And it's like sometimes the X Factor, you know, they come up and say, who do you want to be like? I want to be like Frank Sinatra. And then they start and they think,
1: yeah.
0: You wish you had, I'd like one of those shepherd's crooks. You
1: know, to pull them up.
0: Just sort of get the neck, you know, extract them.
1: I've always loved the bad singers, the terrible singers, the ones that can just... I don't care. I know I'm bad. I don't care I'm bad. I'm just going to enjoy it. It's the ones that intentionally shout. They're the ones that get me because there is a difference.
0: Yeah. I mean, but by the same token, we have had over the years, and not just myself, people say that I can sing a good song, which I'm pleased
1: You definitely
0: say.
1: Can hold the tune, Ron. Definitely hold the tune.
0: There you go. More. Yeah, but more. Yeah. Wallowing in his
1: That's what
0: phrase,
1: we do it for. We all do it for the round of applause, don't we? That's what we do it for.
0: Yeah. So... But sometimes we used to have some people that got up, and you can tell when somebody half decent gets up is the volume of chat goes down and people actually sort of listen. Whereas sometimes with some of the lesser able, let us say, it just becomes background.
1: I fully agree. And that's where the DJ comes in then, because you've got control.
0: Yes.
1: So you can lower the mics a little, you can lower the background music a little.
0: That's
1: there's tricks
0: That's
1: you can do when you've got a good singer or a bad singer.
0: Mm. I found that the frustration I found was that people that are drunk seem to have great memories. Now, I had this one chap once. I was doing a party, a 21st corner, a wedding or whatever, and he came up and sauntered up, big chap. He said, I want to play The Wonder of You. You know, it's a classic karaoke track. Okay, mate, I could see his tank, it was well oiled. I said, okay, I'll put it on, no problem, you know. And the dance floor was crowded with people because you know the crowd pleases.
1: Yeah, exactly.
0: You know, we went out, did.
1: Your common Eileens and your Tiger Feet.
0: Yeah, that's right, loads of them. And so I was happy with the reaction I was getting. And playing more. 5 minutes later, even more drunk. I wanted to, you know. And it was starting to get a bit aggressive. So I put The Wonder of You on, dance floor empty.
1: Yes.
0: You know, and you think, it is catering, you're catering for your audience.
1: Yes.
0: But, you just wish you could have had the buzzer or something.
1: There's always a drunk uncle at a party.
0: Yeah.
1: There always is.
0: Yeah.
1: I used to find that, again, when I was back DJing, I didn't just do karaoke, I was mobile, so I did the weddings and the christenings and the 21st, like
0: you
1: say.
0: Sure.
1: If I ever got a request like that, I'd announce on the mic, okay, guys, I know you're all dancing, I know you're all having a good time, but this chap here has insisted that I play this because he said, you all want it, you know what I mean?
0: Like
1: and then
0: that.
1: You put it on their toes.
0: Sure. Just
1: going back to the karaoke there.
0: Yes, indeed.
1: There's many different karaoke, different nights. Every DJ does it differently. And I think that's amazing. That's why I love going around the different karaokes. But if you just take the Fleece, for example, you've got John Bon Bailey, who's been doing it 35 years in that same room, which I think is amazing. But John doesn't play any music. John's back-to-back karaoke. Mm. So the night there is mainly for singers. There's not as many people drunk. There's not as many people dancing on tables and things like that. Mm. But it works for John. John brings something unique to the table on a Friday. I think he does a very good job.
0: Yes, that's sometimes frustrating. If you're waiting to sing and you know that there's five singers in front of you,
1: yep.
0: but in between each track there's another one, it's a long wait.
1: Yes.
0: It's a bit of a dilemma yep. whether to do... back-to-back karaoke
1: yep.
0: Or mix
1: it. So we have, on the Friday, John does back-to-back, but then on a Saturday, we do mix it up. It is disco karaoke.
0: Right.
1: If we're heavy on singers, we'll go back-to-back for 10, 15 minutes, and then I'll play two or three songs to get the dance floor back.
0: It gives you a degree of flexibility, exactly. which is good.
1: Just got to play it by ear. That's all you've got to do.
0: Yeah, I try to play it by ear. It gives you a headache, though. Oh, dear, it's terrible. Get on with it. Right, here's an old one. Glenn Miller, do you remember Glenn Miller?
1: I know Glenn Miller,
0: okay. They never found his body, you know, he crashed in, over the sea, and they never found his body, which was a great shame. But he's left a great
1: There's some great conspiracy theories on that as well.
0: As a lot of people do. And this is Don't Sit Under the Apple Tree with anyone else but me. Here we go.

So Glenn Miller, Tex Beneke, Marion Hutton, and Don't Sit Under the Apple Tree. Now, I'm going to subject Bobby to one of my tracks. Listen to this and be amazed. Or horrified, you never know. This was recorded in Benidorm, by the way.

0: Right, that was me for my sins when I had a voice, but there you go. Right, so you.
1: That's what I was going to say, when we met when I first went in the Fleece, long before I ever intended to take over it. Running a pub was never on my radar, but I'd started going in the Fleece on a Friday night with a couple of other karaoke singers, Darren and Margie.
0: Gavin and Margie.
1: And that's where we met yourself, and you were singing El Paso, which is a fantastic Marty Robbins country song. I absolutely love it. And I've always loved karaoke. I remember you from there, Ron.
0: Oh, right. That's,
1: you need to get yourself back in.
0: It's rather embarrassing. I had met Bobby. I must admit, I had met Bobby some time ago, but... being of an age where the grey matter tends to be on the decline, but we've rekindled it, which is great. And let's play El Paso, shall we?
1: Fantastic.
0: Okay, let's get El Paso up. It's like Desert Island Disc, isn't it?
1: Desert Island Disc, exactly.
0: Yeah. El Paso.
1: This is what I do at home, though, and I just sit there. I watch a lot of live performances of old artists.
0: Yeah.
1: So I go watch the original live performances.
0: Marty Robbins, here we go.

sad and sorry to have that. Felina, Marty Robbins, El Paso, Ida Amin karaoke version, as requested by Bobby here. Thank you very much. There you go. Right. We wanted to play The Devil Comes Down to Georgia. Let's see. I've got to look at it. I'll put something else on while I'm looking, because there's nothing worse than the sound of silence on radio. So it's the Kaiser Chiefs with Flowers in the Rain.

Georgia. He was looking for a soul to steal. He was in a bind because he was way behind and he was willing to make a deal. When he came across this young man sawing on a fiddle and playing it hot, and the devil jumped up on a hickory stump and said, boy, let me tell you what.

0: That was Josh Turner there with Be Your Man. Right, Bobby. Stop it. Who put that there? You've got to stop it immediately. Okay. The future. What are we talking about?
1: I think we're just going to keep doing what we're doing, Ron. We
2: love the Fleece. We love what we do at the Fleece. And I think our customers, majority of them, all love what we do at the Fleece. So no major changes. Just keep doing what we're doing.
0: Good.
2: Nice fun weekends. Nice relaxed vibe. No idiots, no clowns. We always say it's a place anyone can let their hair down, anyone can be themselves.
0: Yes.
2: As long as you're not bothering the person next to you. That's fantastic. Fantastic. We've got some great events coming up for the rest of the year. We've got a Barry Bingo Christmas event. We've got a karaoke competition that's been running all over the year, the first Saturday of every month. That's fantastic. £750 prize money. So the
0: that's the one we talked about that I'm going
2: to
0: win.
2: That's the one, yeah. Oh, yeah, Ron's just slipped me £10 to win that.
0: £10? Yeah, oh, cheapskate.
2: I'm cheap, when I'm cheap. so that's the first Saturday of every month. The final, that is in December. The final last year was amazing. It was a great night. So much talent in Alnwick. That's something I'm really amazed by, how many good singers there are in Alnwick.
0: Yeah, when you hear a good singer, it's fantastic.
2: I don't know if there's something in the water, but Alnwick's full of good singers. What other events? We've got our Halloween night coming up. We're doing a zombie night. We've got the lads from Face Value, a local band.
0: Uh-huh.
2: They're really good. They pick the best songs, and the talented musicians and singers as well. But for me, it's all about song choice, and they just get it right every time.
0: Terrific.
2: So that's for me.
0: Yeah, good. So where were you again? It was the what was the name of the pub?
2: The Fleece in Alnwick. You can't miss us. Bungate without, right, just next to the arch.
0: That's great. And as I say, the check's in the post.
2: Cheers, right, man. So, I appreciate that, man.
0: You know. So, fine. One more request, if you like.
2: Oh, what should we finish
0: go
2: with?
0: On, put
2: let's
0: it
2: finish
0: on.
2: With something good. Oh, you've put me on the spot now.
0: Oh, well,
2: you've put me on the spot, Ron. Sorry, man. I've not got anything lined up in my head, man. I'll tell you what, sunny afternoon, the Kinks.
0: Sunday afternoon.
2: Because the tax man keeps taking all my dough as well.
0: Ah, the tax man. Dear, oh, dear. Sunny afternoon. Here we go. Sunday afternoon, title, search, Kinks. There you go. And this has meaning for Bobby, real meaning.
2: I just want to say before I go on, Ron, thanks for having us on, mate. Thanks for promoting the charity night we've got on this Saturday. Make sure you get yourself along for Lionheart Radio. Help support them with their big move.
0: Yeah,
2: cheers, guys.
0: Thank you so much. It's mutually beneficial. Symbiosis. That's what
2: symbiosis. It's great word.
0: Here we go.

0: plane, isn't it?
1: Yeah, there you go.
0: There now. Got me.
1: You think I would have got it right by now? It's not playing, is it?
0: No, it's not.
1: Why is it not? I know why. Because I haven't put it up there.

0: like this didn't come very often. But you could always rely on hearing music with a strong and catchy tune, well performed by one of many fine bands, orchestras or vocalists, whenever you switched on your wireless. Well, those days aren't completely gone. You can still enjoy the music from back then by tuning into Time Was, an hour of uninterrupted music from that era. 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Now there's an offer you really can't refuse.
1: 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Now.

That was Dick Holmes there, Stella by Starlight. Lovely, lovely track. I was just speaking to El Busso here. She doesn't like me saying that, but Anne was in and we're talking about the move and everything. And it looks like, unfortunately, I'm going to be off air till Christmas, would you believe? Now, Christmas comes around fairly quickly, but it's quite a time off. So I'm going to, I don't know what I'll do on a Friday morning. Stay in bed, probably. There you go. But anyway, it's necessary. It's going to be great when it happens. And it's all hands to the wheel. And we'll keep you posted as much as we can as the progress happens. Right, this is from Starlight Express, Crimson Ensemble. One rock and roll too many from Starlight Express. Here we go.

Yeah, that was Starlight Express with Crimson Ensemble, One Rock and Roll Too Many, from the musical Starlight Express. We've got another musical here, Annie Get Your Gun, and they say it's wonderful. I think it is. I hope it is, anyway.

0: That was It's Wonderful from Manny Getchugan with Betty Hutton, and a male singer who doesn't get a credit on it, so I'm not sure who he was. But here we go with this thing for a minute.
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1: Calling Cos, pay attention in the heat by the pool, sipping a cold drink. Do I envy you? I'm not going to say. Of course I do. But we're off to Benidorm on the 18th of October for a week, so we should get a bit of sunshine on the old bones. But Steve and Carol, hello, I hope you're still listening. I'm going to play a track. Your friends missed it. It's a request for Amy, Sparky and Scarlett. Are you there? Amy, Sparky and Scarlett. We've got the request coming through from Steve and Carol. Thanks for putting them through. Interesting, it's quite far afield. I've had some listeners from quite some distance during Cos. A friend of mine was in Shanghai, in China, would you believe? And he was listening to the show. So I'm now a worldwide superstar. Isn't that great? Yeah, lovely chap. You know what I mean? Okay, let's play the music. It's Don't Stop Me Now, That's All Right Mama, Passengers, and it's the request. Here we go.

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That song was called Passengers. A rather strange one from Elton John there. Bit too repetitious for me, but there you go. You've got to cater for all tastes, haven't you? Right. Let's go on to Strictly Josh Stone. Lovely. Some Kind of Wonderful. There you go.

0: That was called Some Kind of Wonderful. If you didn't get the message because she repeated it a dozen times, which drives me mad, but there you go. That's the track. Right, past the duchy on the left-hand side from Musical Youth. Do you know what a duchy is? Apparently it's a casserole dish with a casserole in it. That's usually what you put in a casserole dish, I suppose. Yeah, it's from the Caribbean, past the duchy. There you go, on the left-hand side, Musical Youth, let's just play it. There we go.
1: This generation rules the nation with version.

Hachi is a Jamaican Caribbean meaning original, a large heavy cast iron cooking pot, also called a Dutch pot or Dutch oven, used for slow cooking of stews, rice and beans. This is the meaning of the famous 1982 hit Pass the Dutchie by Musical Youth. They changed the original word coochie, which is a cannabis pipe, to Dutchie to make it radio friendly. To Dutchie, there you go. That meant pass the cooking pot. There you go. Little interesting aside. There you go. Arena Grande, The Boy Is Mine. Okay.

And there she was gone. There you go. Ariana Grande, The Boy Is Mine. That was a nice triple track. Yeah, it's it was very interesting talking to Bobby. His experience with karaoke, and a very experienced landlord, and he's doing great things down at the Fleece, not least of it the karaoke competition, which I'll be entering and winning. No, I didn't say that. Probably not, but there you go. But it really should make a success of it. It's going well, I'm pleased to say. Okay, some more music. This is Cause, and I'll Make You Mine. Cause.

That's the cause there with Make You Mine. Right, let's move on swiftly. We've got about another 50 minutes of this drivel to get on with, so I better get on with it. Now the numbers have it, and you'll know what I mean when I say the numbers have it, because every track in the next four tracks is something to do with numbers, would you believe? This one is obvious. It's 1, 2, 3.

That was 1, 2, 3 by Len Barry. Now we've got 2, 4, 6, 8. We've had the odds. Now we've got the evens with Tom Robinson and Motorway.

That was 2468 by Tom Robinson Band. We've had 1, 2, 3 by Lynn Barry, and now we've got You're More Than a Number in My Little Red Book from nobody else but the Drifters.

Is there with "You're More Than a Number" in my little red book. And the last number track is Guy Mitchell, and it's "Heartaches by the Number." I don't know what number, but anyway, he said "Heartaches by the Number."

0: That was Guy Mitchell there with Heartaches by the Number, and I told a bit of a porky there. It's one more number one, and this is Roy Orbison with Lonesome Number One, but I've got to do this first.
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0: Do you enjoy the sounds of the 60s? Everything from The Beatles, The Rolling Stones, Cliff Richard, Diana Ross and the Supremes, the early rock and roll with Eddie Cochran and company, Elvis, music from The Sound of Music and West Side Story, and a host of music from one-hit wonders right through to one of those artists or bands you may have loved at the time. 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

number one, a rarely heard track there from Roy Orbison. Now, isn't this nice? Someone, Fiona Richards, hello Fiona, has put in a request for me because I'm leaving. And guess what it is? Simply the best. Oh, I'm in tears, Fiona, honestly. Thank you so much. Here we go.

It's dear old Tina Turner there with Simply the Best. And thank you, Fiona, for that sentiment. I can't really comment on it. Modesty forbids me to say I agree with you, but no, I won't say that anyway. Thank you. Now, you've got half an hour left, everybody, to put in a comment. If not a request, I won't be able to fit them all in. But please, I'd be interested to see what a response I can get within half an hour. Just go to the website. Just say, I'm listening, thanks, you're wonderful, and that'll be it. Now, I've never done this before, so get your phones out, get Lionheart Radio, either on Facebook or www.lionheartradio.com, and just put, hello, it's me, enjoy the show, or whatever you want, or say it's rubbish, you know, whatever you want, in this next half hour, and see how many I can get. Okay, and particularly good, the choice of record, choice of track is Rolls Royce and Put Your Money Where Your Mouth Is. Here we go.

Yes, and it does seem that I am the one and only. We haven't had any messages come through. Are you all too busy working or too busy to be bothered? I don't know, but it would be nice if over this last 26 minutes, I could see how many I could get in. It might be a record, you never know, if we really get our fingers out and start pushing them on the buttons, you know. We shall see. Okay, we've got a bit of a help here from my sweet Lord. Here we go.

drives me mad, but here we go. Stephen Carroll, who's talked about. Great show, Ron. Thanks for the request. Did you say you were back on air later in the year or early next year? Love to you both. Okay, yeah, Stephen Carroll. I'll be off till Christmas, unfortunately. I will be back in the new year. I may be back before Christmas, before the end of the year, but it will be around about Christmas time, unfortunately, because there's a lot to do, as you can appreciate it. But thanks for asking, and we'll be in contact. No problem. Okey-doke. Catch you later. This one is, isn't it a lovely day to be caught in the rain? That's that one from Top Hat, Fred Astaire. Way back when.

0: was Fred Astaire with Isn't It a Lovely Day from the film Top Hat, going back to the 1940s. And when he first went for an audition, someone said he can dance a bit and he can sing a bit. And that was it. And it proved that he could dance a lot and sing a lot and act a lot, which is, shows you that these people that make the decisions don't always make the right decisions. But there you go.
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0: wherever I lay my hat, brackets, that's my home. A bit of a traveller is now Paul, but anyway. Right, swiftly moving on to the end of...
1: Yeah, Will Smith. Miami. South Beach, bringing the heat.

the years, presenting the show, making all the mistakes, having good fun, having good recipes, having some guests. I could have done with more requests. Nothing's come through, but there you go. That's the way it is. So I'll really say a very short goodbye. It's not goodbye, it's au revoir, till we meet again. And that should be hopefully before Christmas, but if not, it will probably be in the new year. But there you go. It's necessary, and it'll be great when it's done. And we shall rise phoenix-like out of the ashes of the old one and back into the new one. So here we go. Let's play Only in Miami. We've had Back in Miami. We've got Only in Miami from Bette Midler.

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1: A drink driver has been told he's lucky not to be serving a life sentence after crashing his car near Anik. Ross Dixon from Thropton had two young children in the car when he hit a verge on the B6341, lost control and crashed into a field. He pleaded guilty to a charge of excess alcohol when he appeared at Berwick Magistrates Court. The court heard the crash happened on Good Friday between Edlingham and the New Moorhouse Crossroads. Dixon was banned from driving for 20 months and given a £692 fine. The County Council leaders cautioned against the overdevelopment of AI data centres amid mounting concerns over plans for new sites. If they're approved, Northumberland could see three of the large-scale developments built within a few square miles in the southeast of the county. There's a growing national backlash against the proliferation of data centres, with complaints over the land, water and energy needed to accommodate them. Speaking at Wednesday's council meeting, Glenn Sanderson said they wanted to see economic investment, but that there was a limit to what could be accepted. Next, Britain's biggest and best charity Skinny Dip is set to return to the area on Sunday. North East Skinny Dip is an established and popular annual mass Skinny Dip which takes place on Durridge Bay. Organisers say it's a celebration of life, of nature and of our own unique physical bodies. Jax Higginson says it's about taking a risk and embracing a moment of pure joy and freedom. People are invited to make a pledge of £20 to take part in the event and proceeds go to Tyneside and Northumberland. Sport and Anik Town have the weekend off, but there's plenty of football action elsewhere tomorrow. Berwick Rangers entertain Musselburgh Athletic with a 3 p.m. kick-off at Shielfield. Rothbury have Northumberland FA Minor Cup action as they face Hexham at Armstrong Park. North Sunderland travel to Newcastle Kempfica. Almouth United are at Seton Sluice. And Anik Town Percy Rovers are at home to Walkergate. In rugby, Berwick are away to Strathmore tomorrow, while Anik's season starts next weekend. That's the latest from Anik. I'm Richard Tapp.
2: 20 women have undergone unnecessary treatments at an NHS trust. A review of cases has found hundreds of patients have come to harm during treatments in the breast units at the County Durham and Darlington Foundation Trust. The trust says it's currently reviewing breast cancer cases between January 2023 and February 2025. The Prime Minister Andy Burnham has used a meeting with his Irish counterpart Micheál Martin to push for deeper ties between the UK and the European Union. Martin became the first international leader to visit Number 10 North.
3: Paul, if I could say to you on behalf of everybody in the Coalition of the Willing, the role that you have played working with us to support Ukraine through this difficult time, we appreciate that too.
2: The Prime Minister said it was very fitting because of the close ties between the Northwest and Ireland. And Trent Alexander-Arnold and Cole Palmer made headline grabbing England returns. It comes as Thomas Tuchel named his first squad since the World Cup. That's the latest from Radio News. I'm Tanita Sims.
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Coming up, we've got some music from one of our local bands. 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
1: A drink driver has been told he's lucky not to be serving a life sentence after crashing his car near Anik. Ross Dixon from Thropton had two young children in the car when he hit a verge on the B6341, lost control and crashed into a field. He pleaded guilty to a charge of excess alcohol when he appeared at Berwick Magistrates Court. The court heard the crash happened on Good Friday between Edlingham and the New Moorhouse Crossroads. Dixon was banned from driving for 20 months and given a £692 fine. The County Council leaders cautioned against the overdevelopment of AI data centres amid mounting concerns over plans for new sites. If they're approved, Northumberland could see three of the large-scale developments built within a few square miles in the southeast of the county. There's a growing national backlash against the proliferation of data centres, with complaints over the land, water and energy needed to accommodate them. Speaking at Wednesday's council meeting, Glenn Sanderson said they wanted to see economic investment, but that there was a limit to what could be accepted. Next, Britain's biggest and best charity Skinny Dip is set to return to the area on Sunday. North East Skinny Dip is an established and popular annual mass Skinny Dip which takes place on Durridge Bay. Organisers say it's a celebration of life, of nature and of our own unique physical bodies. Jax Higginson says it's about taking a risk and embracing a moment of pure joy and freedom. People are invited to make a pledge of £20 to take part in the event and proceeds go to Tyneside and Northumberland Mind. Sport and Anik Town have the weekend off, but there's plenty of football action elsewhere tomorrow. Berwick Rangers entertain Musselburgh Athletic with a 3 p.m. kick-off at Shieldfield. Rothbury have Northumberland FA Minor Cup action as they face Hexham at Armstrong Park. North Sutherland travel to Newcastle Kempfica. Almouth United are at Seton Sluice, and Anik Town Percy Rovers are at home to Walkergate. In rugby, Berwick are away to Strathmore tomorrow, while Anik's season starts next weekend. That's the latest Anik. I'm Richard Tapp.
2: A technical issue at the National Air Traffic Services, which caused thousands of flight cancellations earlier this month, was the result of a software defect. It was in the National Airspace System, which allocates codes to individual aircrafts. A preliminary report into the incident says that the issue was not caused by any incorrect actions. Andy Burnham has used a meeting with his Irish counterpart, Micheál Martin, to push for deeper ties between the UK and the European Union.
3: In Europe, we are looking forward to a UK-EU summit later this year, and we're wanting to take further steps to deepen the relationship with Europe.
2: He says the relationship with Ireland matters so much on every single level. Martin says he looks forward to the UK having a stronger and closer relationship with the EU. And Trent Alexander-Arnold and Cole Palmer are back. Thomas Tuchel also included Alex Scott and Jared Branthwaite in his first squad since the World Cup. That's the latest from Radio News. I'm Tanita Sims.
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1: A rather different start to the show than usual. That was a band called the Peatbox Fairies. Yes, you've just heard a live recording from a band called the Diesel Cowboys. This is a band called Tom Petty. Very smooth, very professional sound of Sydney Youngblood. So from Mick Miller to Frankie Miller, and this is a track called Darling. Well, this is a track John Otway did on his own, single artist. And this is a track called Bunsen Burner. And this is called Garundula. From Paul, bye-bye now, take care of yourselves, and hopefully we'll see you tonight along at the Togston Terrace. Bye-bye now.
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0: rather different start to the show than usual. That was a band called the Peatbox Fairies. Yes, you've just heard a live recording from a band called the Diesel Cowboys. This is a band called Tom Petty. Very smooth, very professional sound of Sydney Youngblood. So from Mick Miller to Frankie Miller, and this is a track called Darling. Well, this is a track John Otway did on his own, single artist, and this is a track called Bunsen Burner, and this is called Garundula. From Paul, bye-bye now, take care of yourselves, and hopefully we'll see you tonight along at the Toxton Terrace. Bye-bye now.
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1: A drink driver has been told he's lucky not to be serving a life sentence after crashing his car near Anik. Ross Dixon from Thropton had two young children in the car when he hit a verge on the B6341, lost control and crashed into a field. He pleaded guilty to a charge of excess alcohol when he appeared at Berwick Magistrates Court. The court heard the crash happened on Good Friday between Edlingham and the New Moorhouse Crossroads. Dixon was banned from driving for 20 months and given a £692 fine. The county council leaders cautioned against the overdevelopment of AI data centres amid mounting concerns over plans for new sites. If they're approved, Northumberland could see three of the large-scale developments built within a few square miles in the southeast of the county. There's a growing national backlash against the proliferation of data centres, with complaints over the land, water and energy needed to accommodate them. Speaking at Wednesday's council meeting, Glenn Sanderson said they wanted to see economic investment, but that there was a limit to what could be accepted. Next, Britain's biggest and best charity Skinny Dip is set to return to the area on Sunday. North East Skinny Dip is an established and popular annual mass Skinny Dip which takes place on Durridge Bay. Organisers say it's a celebration of life, of nature and of our own unique physical bodies. Jax Higginson says it's about taking a risk and embracing a moment of pure joy and freedom. People are invited to make a pledge of £20 to take part in the event and proceeds go to Tyneside and Northumberland. Northumberland Mind. Sport and Anik Town have the weekend off, but there's plenty of football action elsewhere tomorrow. Berwick Rangers entertain Musselburgh Athletic with a 3 p.m. kick-off at Shieldfield. Rothbury have Northumberland FA Minor Cup action as they face Hexham at Armstrong Park. North Sutherland travel to Newcastle Kemfika. Almouth United are at Seton Sluice, and Anik Town Percy Rovers are at home to Walkergate. In rugby, Berwick are away to Strathmore tomorrow, while Anik's season starts next weekend. That's the latest Ranik, I'm Richard Tapp.
2: A technical issue at National Air Traffic Services, which caused thousands of flight cancellations earlier this month, was the result of a software defect. It was in the National Airspace System, which allocates codes to individual aircraft. The Prime Minister, Andy Burnham, has used a meeting with Irish counterpart Micheál Martin to push for deeper ties between the UK and the European Union. Martin became the first international leader to visit Number 10 North.
3: And then, Micheál, if I could say to you, on behalf of everybody in the Coalition of the Willing, the role that you have played working with us to support Ukraine through this difficult time, we appreciate it. That too.
2: A teenage asylum seeker who piloted an overcrowded deflating 40-metre-long dinghy across the English Channel with 165 people on board has been jailed. And the UK's record in the Eurovision Song Contest will be scrutinised by MPs after years of lacklustre results. That's the latest from Radio News Hub. I'm Georgia Lee.
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2: 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Think you've got an ear? 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
1: This ad is just to let you know there's been a change to my morning show. 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With a recipe, of course, and interesting facts and loads of music for many different acts. 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I will play them gladly. I wish to make that clear. So come now, join me in my brand new slot to hear for sure what a lot I got. Until then, to my listeners all, I say TTFN in the hope to play for you again and again and again. So please tune in to 107.3 FM, because now you know where and now you know when. So no excuses, just turn that tuning dial to make this old geezer's broaden his broad smile. 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
3: Americana. It ain't blues. It ain't country, but it's good. Pacific Street Blues.

Just around the corner from the Alpine Inn and up the hill from Finicky Frank's, broadcasting from high atop the Ponca Hills, this is Pacific Street Blues. Starting off this week's edition of Pacific Street Blues with Danielle Nicole. She's out of the Kansas City market. She was in a band once called Trampled Underfoot with her siblings. She's got a brand new record out and a track from here there called Gaslight. Also, we heard from Sue Foley, who also had a song called Gaslight. So we heard that as well, kind of starting it off. Not that we're going to gaslight you. That's not the intent here. Just wanted to bring it all up to date. Well, let's continue on with new releases. We've got new music from Eddie Ninevolt and Chris O'Leary Band right here on Pacific Street Blues.

new music there from Alligator recording artist Chris O'Leary Band and a track from them called Nothing But a Memory right here on Pacific Street Blues. Take a brief underwriters break, and when we come back, well, they're going to be in town on August 27th at the B-Bar. No, I'm not talking about G-Love and the Special Sauce. They'll be in town at the Waiting Room on August 27th, but at the B-Bar, Bywater Call. We'll hear from them when we come back in just a moment.

Music from the legendary Al Green for you right here on Pacific Street Blues, and a track from him, Let's Stay Together. I just felt like that paired really well with Bywater Call. Now, as I mentioned just a moment ago, Bywater Call is going to be in town right around the corner. As a matter of fact, on August 27th, they'll be at the B-Bar. And the same evening, G-Love and the Special Sauce going to be at the Waiting Room. As you know, we post the playlist on the Pacific Street Blues Facebook page. So if you're ever curious about what we play, if you're ever playlist curious, you can always go to our Facebook page and find it. And while you're there, if you would be so kind, please follow us. That really helps us out a lot when you do follow us on Facebook. That's very helpful. Want to give a shout out to those people that do come by, including old high school buddy Laura Canfield Bass, Randy Doty, Barbara Simmons, Karen Fellows, as well as Clark Anderson, Art Peters, and Philip Richards. Also, Karen Campbell Rosenthal, Cher Dostal, and Eric Nelson, Michael Stevens, Claude Hampton, Cheryl Carlson, Matthew. Just Matthew, David Dotson, and Jesse Hutmaker, Eric Lawson, Marin Gillian, Lisa and Keith Glenn, J.D. Pluta, John Statton, Carol and Doug Lant, as well as Bob Matthews and Dick Hughes. Well, let's continue on. I'm feeling like early Boz Scaggs. Now, when Boz Scaggs left the Steve Miller Group, when they moved out to San Francisco, of course, Miller and Scaggs went to high school together, and they were in the same band. And then Boz Scaggs went on to his own solo career. And that first album included The Moondog. Dwayne Allman was on it. Yeah, pretty tasty little record there. Let's hear some right here.

music from the Allman Brothers and a track from them called Don't Keep Me Wondering right here on Pacific Street Blues. Now, the other day I was riding my bike and I had random play on my headset and I'm riding around and pedaling. And like one track after another came on of Zydeco music by rock and roll bands. And I'm like, that'd be an interesting set of music because Zydeco, it's got that accordion in it, right? And it's got kind of that shuffle beat. But in the end, it's just blues. It's just 12-bar blues with a funky beat. When we come back, we'll hear music from Springsteen and the Rolling Stones as they take a go at Zydeco.

Music there from the Rolling Stones from the recently released tribute album to the legendary king of the Zydeco, Clifton Chenier, for you, and one of his big hits, Zydeco Saint Paul Saw. Now, my French is horrible, but I hope I got that fairly close. Also, we heard from Gary U.S. Bonds and Bruce Springsteen do another standard of Zydeco music, Jolet Blanc, which, again, I don't know that I'm saying it right, but I'm doing the best I can. And it's impressive when people go out and they kind of cover music outside of their category, if you will. And so Clifton Chenier, of course, he's from Bogalusa, Louisiana. His son is out touring now. CJ Chenier, quite a bit. Let's hear from Rory Gallagher right here on Pacific Street Blues.

Music there from Mike Zito and Albert Castilla in a track from them called Do What You Gotta Do. Also, we heard from Dwayne Betts and Down to Houston, kind of those modern guitar slingers, if you will. Well, there's a big event coming up on Sunday, October 4th from 11 until 6 p.m. It's the 10th annual Porch Fest Festival. That'll be at Gifford Park at about 33rd in California, and there's free parking over at Deschenes Academy, and then you can just kind of wander around the neighborhood. Now, this is a family-friendly event. You'll see people with strollers and wagons and dogs and lawn chairs. Take your lawn chairs for sure, but there's going to be 90 acts on 13 different porches, including music, comedy, poetry, art, and, of course, food trucks. So this is a no-dough show, right? This is a free community event. It's on Sunday, October 4th. It's called Porch Fest, and sounds like a really good time. Well, this guy's coming to town. His name is Brandon Santini, and he's going to be over at Guitars and Cadillacs on October 17th. Let's hear from his latest album right here on Pacific Street Blues.

representative from Selwyn Birchwood, and a track from him called Hopelessly Romantic. And he was a International Blues Challenge winner, as was Hector Onchando here in Omaha. And so a lot of talent there. He's out on the Alligator recording label. Well, recently, Jesse Wells was in town. He did a concert on last Tuesday night, and he just happened to release a new single with Sheryl Crow, which is pretty interesting. Wells, of course, is a kind of a up-and-coming sort of Bob Dylan kind of figure. And, of course, Sheryl Crow. We all know Sheryl Crow. But it's called Freedom Bus, which I have to think is a takeoff a bit on the Freedom Riders during the Civil Rights Movement in the 1960s. We'll hear new music from Sheryl Crow and Jesse Wells when we come back in just a moment.

I secured them an audition at Decca on New Year's Day 1962. They came to London and stayed at the Royal Hotel, paying 27 shillings a night for bed and breakfast. They were poor and I wasn't rich, but we all celebrated with rum and scotch and coke, which was becoming a Beatle drink even then.

Music from Nils Lofgren doing the old Beatles track Anytime at All. Prior to that, of course, Jesse Wells and Sheryl Crow doing a new release from them called Freedom Bus right here on Pacific Street Blues. Well, we do podcast our show. If you haven't had an opportunity to take a look at that, you just Google Pacific Street Blues podcast. It's going to pop right up, and it's played now. We're on the radio over in England now, which is kind of cool, kind of enjoying that. Feel a little big for my britches, if you will, but it works out well. Also, we do a lot of spotlight shows, so if you like the spotlight shows where we take an in-depth look at an artist, we do that over basically two shows. Each one's about 90 minutes long, and it'll be a three-hour expose. So we've done Tom Petty and the Heartbreakers, Willie Dixon, Muddy Waters, Robert Johnson, Johnny Cash would turn out really well, and more. There's probably over 100 of those shows now, and just finishing up on one of Ray Charles, which was quite enjoyable. So you'll be hearing that in the next few weeks, too. And what a wonderful character. He's number 10 on Rolling Stone's list of all-time great musicians and number 2 for the best vocalist. I couldn't believe it.

0: Music there from Aerosmith from their blues album called Honkin' on Bobo, and an old stand-up track from them called Baby Please Don't Go. Of course, Aerosmith's right in the pocket for that blues rock sort of sound. Basically, everything they play is bluesy with a little bit of pop melodies thrown in every once in a while. Great rock and roll band. They were a terrific arena rock band. Prior to that, Pine Top Perkins, along with Rusty Zinn and Ronnie Baker Brooks, doing a cover of Aerosmith called Walk This Way. And do you remember the movie Young Frankenstein, where Victor Frankenstein arrives at the, I think it was a train station, and Igor picks him up? Remember that whole exchange? But there's a scene where Igor is going to walk down the stairs. Who is that? Marty Feldman, I think. And he pulls out this cane, and he goes down the stairs, and he turns around and hands it to Dr. Frankenstein. And he says, here, walk this way, which is where the band actually got the lick or the idea for the song, which was on their, was it, Toys in the Attic album. And so a little bit of history back there for you. Well, recently, just this week, Frank Beard passed away from ZZ Top. He was the original drummer. And so Billy Gibbons has been out on his own, and every once in a while ZZ Top would get together. But now there's only one guy left, right? And so take a little bit of an homage when we come back, a little John Lee Hooker, a little ZZ Top, just to kind of remember Frank. And of course, who's the other guy? Dusty Rhodes, right? Dusty
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3: Americana. It ain't blues. It ain't country. But it's good. Pacific Street Blues.

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About to check outside again. And you know what I'm talking about. 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They got a lot of nice girls.

0: Music there from ZZ Top and a track made famous by them, of course, LaGrange, if you will. And we are commemorating the passing of their drummer, Frank Beard, who's gone, along with Dusty Rhodes. There's just one left, which is Billy Gibbons. And you know, when your heroes start to pass away and you're around to see it, it's time to get right. Get right with God.
1: Get down with the...

track there with the Black Crowes from their debut album Twice as Hard. Also, Sass Jordan from her album Racine, and a track from her called Make You a Believer. Well, speaking of shows coming up, Tim Kaine's over at the Florence Mill right about now. They have a farmer's market down there on Sundays, and I think it goes from like 10 till 3. So Tim's going to be playing that one. Also coming up on the 30th, Hector Onshando will be at the Waiting Room along with a band called Derek Dove and the Peacekeepers. And this is a Blues Society of Omaha appreciation for its members party. So if you're a member of the Blues Society, you get in. It's no dough. It's a free show. September 4th, Lou DeLuca and the Delta 88s are at the B Bar. And then on the 5th, the Blues Society is going to show a film, a documentary on the life of Greg Allman at Guitars and Cadillacs, along with Blue House and the Rent-to-Own Horns. On the 13th, the Sunday Roadhouse series features Abe Partridge at the Reverb Lounge. And on the 21st, the New Pornographers will be at the Waiting Room at about 60th and Maple Street. Well, let's continue on with some blues rock sound. Here's one of the earliest bands in that sound, a band called Free, which featured Paul Rodgers and Simon Kirk. They're from Middlesbrough in England, and they go on and form a band you probably heard of, a band called Bad Company. Bad Company.

Music there from a band called The Pretty Reckless, doing the old free track All Right Now. That was a big FM hit for a while there. Take a brief underwriter's break, and when we come back, we got new music from the Chris Lager Band for you right here.

Homegrown Music there with Matt Wipke and The Movies, and a track from that album called Self-Imaginary Love. Prior to that, the Chris Lauger Band, and a track is What You Don't Know You Got. I think I got that right. That's from new albums from both of those homegrown local artists, if you will. Hey, want to remind you some shows coming up on February 12th. Trombone Shorty is going to be down at the Lead Center in Lincoln. And if that's not good enough for you, a few days later on the 16th, Rhianna Gittens will also be down there. And so really, a couple of exciting shows. Also coming up March 11th, the Blind Boys of Alabama will be at the Holland Performing Arts Center. Some other shows coming up, including November 1st, the Claudettes will be at the Reverb Lounge as a part of the Sunday Roadhouse series. Former drummer with the Police, Stuart Copeland, will be at the Admiral on November 6th. And on the 7th, and this is wow, the War and Treaty will be out at Barnetto. So some really good shows coming up. But let's hear from Rhianna Gittens. She's one of my favorites. She was trained as an opera singer, but formed a roots band called the Carolina Chocolate Drops. And so she's just kind of explored a lot of different sounds. And man, she's got a voice.

Well, if you listen to the show a lot, you know that I go on the internet, try to find new music that I think you might find interesting. And I found this track. I really love it. It's got nothing to do with the blues. Well, it sort of does. It's got that comfortable kind of cocoon sort of bluesy cocktail sound. I just really think it's special. I'm not sure how to fit it in, so I'm just going to throw it out there and see what you think. It's Irina y Promesa by the Velvet Label. We'll hear from that when we come back in just a moment.

Going way back in the archives there with the Steve Miller Band and a track from them called Living in the USA. Also, new music from the Tedeschi Trucks Band and a track from them called Future Soul. And then we started off with something very sexy by the Velvet label, Arena y Promesa. And as you've learned today, I can't speak Spanish, I can't speak French, and I sure appreciate you hanging around while I try to spit out a little bit of English and make myself better understood. Well, thanks for listening today. We do got to cut out of here. If you enjoy the show, please tell someone. The playlist is on our Facebook page. And if you're over there, please follow us. That's so important to us. Also, we do podcasts. Just Google Pacific Street Blues Podcast. It's going to pop right up. We are wherever you are in terms of that. And, of course, the Spotlight shows are exclusively on the Substack, which is free. Well, we're going to cut out of here, but we've got good music, as always, for you. As we say goodbye, and we'll see you next week. Bye-bye now.

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And now we turn to something with a bit more of a local flavour. 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

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We're your community radio station. There's no one here in the studio at the moment, but let's hear from one of our local bands.

you realize? The next time you see Sky, it'll be over another town. The next time you take a test, it'll be in some other school. Our parents, they want the best of stuff for us. But right now they gotta do what's right for them. Cause it's their time. Their time. Up there. Down here, it's our time. It's our time down here.

So, welcome to the 168th Dark Disco with me, Stephen Wiley, on Lionheart Radio 107.3 FM. The show is always very kindly sponsored by Bliss in the Sticks, cosy log cabins in the heart of Northumberland. I say 168th, which of course it is. However, it's also probably, possibly, definitely going to be the last Dark Disco for a little while. The winds of change are sweeping through Lionheart. I don't know what I can say and what I can't, but things are changing for the better, and it just means that this live broadcast will be taking a little break for a while, but we will be back, I promise you. And in the meantime, totally self-indulgent tonight, I'm just going to play you my favourite songs of all time. So it can't get better than that, can it? And that's all sorts. That's right the way from the 80s up to the present day. So again, so please stay tuned. I'm on till 10 o'clock tonight for the very last time. Then you can get your Friday nights back and get out and enjoy yourself or do whatever as the winter creeps in. So started for the last time, the Goonies intro, which just seemed really, really appropriate at the moment. And then Frightened Rabbit from the from the album Painting of a Panic Attack. That was Death Dream. I absolutely adore that track. Then Mega City 4, Who Cares, the lead track of an album, Who Cares Wins. Mega City 4's second album, an album that just turned my world upside down, probably about 1990. And then you've just heard the absolutely outstanding Dead City by the Twilight Sad. And that could just go on forever for me, that song. It's absolutely perfect. So that's the kind of thing you're going to hear between now and 10 o'clock tonight. As I said, I make no apologies. It is self-indulgence, my favourite songs. I hope you enjoy them. Speaking of which, this is the kind of thing we're going to do tonight. This is Ride with Chelsea Girl.

The sensational Frank Turner there with Long Live the Queen. I remember the first time I ever heard that song, and I've seen him live now. Ooh, knocking on 10 times, I would have guessed. But the first time I'd ever heard him was that song, and it was driving over the bridge going over the Tyne, getting dragged to the Metro Centre. And I remember it was somebody, who was the Zoe Ball or somebody like that on Radio 1 played it, and in the middle of all the rubbish, I nearly swore there, in the middle of all the nonsense that they were playing on the charts in that particular time, which hasn't got any better, she played that, and I was just like, wow, who is this guy? And like I say, brilliant. So Frank Turner, Long Live the Queen, and then before that you heard Ride with Chelsea Girl. This is a band that I discovered, and again, I absolutely adore this band and seen them twice, as you know if you listen to the show, but I discovered this band through preparing for the show, which is brilliant, and that's one thing that this show has given for me. It's given the chance to actually get to hear some new music and seek out new music and find new music. So I hope it's done the same for you, and like I say, hopefully in the future we'll continue to do so. But this is a band from Canada, they're called Traitors, and this is Magdalene.

outrageous Brass Neck by Wedding Present. Before that, Temptation by New Order. And then before that, Magdalene by Traitors. That's Traitor spelled T-R-A-I-T-R-S, if you did like that as well. So another band that, I got into before the show, but we've played a lot over the years of the show. They're from Wallsend. They've really started to make it big now, but this goes back, I think, about 2019, I'm going to say this track's from. The band's called The Pale White. This is called Panic Attack.

best band ever to come out of Wall's End. Who knows? Great lads as well, two brothers. That was The Pale White with Panic Attack. So, I can't believe what's that? It's nearly 8:45 already. Well, you know when you look at something you think, I am never ever going to get this done, or I'm never ever going to fit in everything I've got written on this piece of paper. But we'll try. We're on 8 or 10 o'clock. I hope you're enjoying the show so far. Like I said, it's the last dog disco for a little while as bigger and better things begin to take shape. And yeah, I'm just playing all my favourite songs. So I hope you're enjoying what you've heard so far. This band is The National. Obviously massive, massive now. I saw these way, way back supporting Editors. I saw them twice. And you could just tell there was something about the band that they were just going to make it, they were going to break out. This song is from a few years ago. If you can get through the rest of the night without singing the guitar riff on this song, you're a better person than me. This is The National with The System, Only Dreams in Total Darkness.

I'll not make any jokes about that being Bruno Guimaraes or Anthony Gordon's song. But that was Dove's Black and White Town. And before that, fantastic, The System, Only Dreams in Total Darkness by The National. So from the sublime to the ridiculous, I'm not doing a cover version this week because it is literally my favourite songs. But this song is a song that... Oh, it's just an absolute classic. So I went to see this band thinking, my goodness, what am I going to go and see? And they were absolutely phenomenal. Musically, the talent was unbelievable. And a few years ago, they were on at Glastonbury. And on the whole of the weekend of Glastonbury, on the highlights, this band just stole the show for me, without a doubt. This song, I'll let you make your own mind up. This is the Viagra Boys, and this is Sports.

from one of my favourite albums of all time, Antics. That was Interpol with Evil. Just what a song that is. And before that, you heard Viagra Boys Sports. And if you ever get a chance, check the video out of that on YouTube and you'll see exactly what I mean. But phenomenal band, phenomenal. It's literally just struck 9 o'clock. You listen to Dark Disco with me, Stephen Wiley, on Lionheart Radio 107.3 FM. The show is always very kindly sponsored by Bliss in the Sticks, Cozy Log Cabins in the heart of Northumberland. Thanks for tuning in so far. We do have an hour left, and I'm desperately going to try and cram in as much as I have on this list right here to get through to you before 10 o'clock. So please stay tuned. It is a bit of a special show tonight, so as I say, the winds of change are sweeping through Lionheart. Some really, really positive, exciting things up and coming. And it just means that this live show won't be on for a little while. But that's fine, because we're all going to come out the other side and it's going to be great. So, I'm just indulging myself and playing all my favourite songs and hoping that you like a few of them as well. Speaking of which, Godfodder was an album that came out when I was in sixth form. Wow. The band's called Ned's Atomic Dustbin. This track, Kill Your Television.

Hunt.

to Twin Atlantic from Glasgow, if you can't tell by the twang and the accent, with Whispers. Before that, Kitchens of Distinction, Drive That Fast. And then before that, Block Party, Hunting for Witches. This next band is a band that's no longer with us. They split up earlier this year, and it was a great shame because the first album especially was absolutely brilliant. The band's called October Drift. This song's called Naked.

From the album Forever Whatever, you heard Naked by October Drift, and then you've just heard the unmistakable sound, of course, of Joy Division with Insight. And there's a great film called Away Days. If you haven't seen that film, it's all about, it's about football hooligans, but it's not really about that. It's about the characters inside and what leads them to be the people they are, and it's quite an emotional film. But anyway, that track features in there in a disco scene, and it is absolutely sensational. So Joy Division, Insight. This is from an EP called I Used to Be a Belly Dancer. Band's called Foreign Fox. Superb. I saw them in one of the bizarrest gigs I've ever seen at what's the place called, it'll come back to us. And I was just literally in this little community centre in the town, and it was what's it called, where Mary Queen of Scots house and all that is, Jedburgh. Saw them at Jedburgh, and really, really bizarre, but superb live. I love this song. I really, really love this song. It's called Lights Off, Carry Me Home. This is by Foreign Fox.

Superb, that, isn't it? Foreign Fox, Lights Off, Carry Me Home from the EP I Used to Be a Belly Dancer. I can't believe this album. It's 4 years since we shared this album. I still remember playing it on here as Album of the Week because it had just been released. The album's called As I Try Not to Fall Apart. The band's White Lies. And this is the opening track, Am I Really Going to Die? Before I play this, what I have to say of this is everything about this album, the words, the titles, everything is so, so dark and miserable. But when you listen to the music, it is so uplifting and such a real poppy record. The first time I heard it, I was like, what's this? This is rubbish. This is all just pop music. But it's absolute genius, in my opinion, of course. Anyway, Am I Really Going to Die? White Lies.

see what I mean? So if you just listened to the music and didn't actually take notice of the words, you would think that was just a great pop song, but it's actually, it's a lot deeper than that. Genius, absolute genius, as is this. And I remember playing this, as he says, trying to press the right button, having this on just constant repeat as a student.

So where have we been? Where have we been? We've been Morrissey, Suedehead from 1988, and then we had Manic Street Preachers, Stay Beautiful. I remember being so excited by them as a band coming out and seeing them at the original Riverside, the old Riverside, is it Melbourne Street it was, and when there was all the band members. Yeah, and then they just went a bit rock after that, didn't they? Like dad rock, but that album, or the first, what promised to be the first album, was brilliant. Stay Beautiful was a song. If you see it live, obviously you've missed it now, but if you listen back to that at any point, there's a bit where they say, "Why don't you?" And then the guitar actually says the words, which I'm not allowed to say on the radio, but the guitar actually makes the words. It's unbelievable. So that was Stay Beautiful. And then you've just heard the incredible Morning Rise by Slow Dive, another band that I saw at the old Melbourne Road, the Riverside, back in the day. And they've just made a revival, haven't they, as you know, if you've been listening to the show. And yeah, they're just getting better and better, as we are, in fact, all getting older. And that's it. That is it. I've got two songs to play for you, but that is it from me for the final Dark Disco on Line Art Radio 107.3 FM. The show is always very kindly sponsored by Bliss in the Sticks, cosy log cabins in the heart of Northumberland. I will be back, hopefully, in the new year. Like I said, there's a lot of exciting changes going on, and we're going to come back bigger and stronger. It's been an absolute honour doing this show. Like I say, I do want to be back. We will be back, and things are just going to be so exciting in the next few months, but with a lot of hard work. So thank you for staying tuned. Thank you for tuning in and listening over the years. We've managed to rack up, like I said, 168 Dark Discos in that time, and I've really enjoyed every single one of them. Tonight's been the absolute pinnacle because it's just playing my favourite records. But thank you so, so much for all your support, and for everybody at Lionheart that does all the hard work behind the scenes that actually allows me to do this and to escape my life and pretend I'm somebody else for a couple of hours once a week. In the words of Tom Chaplin, who was the lead singer of Keen, if only I don't bend and break, I'll meet you on the other side. I'll meet you in the light. Thanks for listening, guys. I'm going to leave you two songs that are perhaps my favourite. Certainly top two out of three favourite songs of all time. First one is The Smiths, There Is a Light That Never Goes Out, followed by Editors, Fingers in the Factory. Thanks for listening, guys. I'll see you on the other side.

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2: 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Coming up, we've got some music from one of our local bands. 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